Hallelujah. 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Hallelujah. All right, so this song is my testimony. Amen. 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

0: no pay, and I'm the Moja Crown Crown with the Atomic Dino. 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
1: Hallelujah, you are Fahudi.
0: Anopa, no nine pepepe, Ufia High Engine 96. 1 megas. Agusua Uti. I am a min daddy. As usual, I want on air at the Aquarium Formula at the Bro. Papa, no more Aquarium for as if.
1: Oh, come on.
0: A bomb pudding food on Tribaqua at the anymore. Watch Yadom enemy.
1: Jesus,
0: my friend NBY for sure. Sabi, dear,
1: you are Vaudi.
0: You could see the be.
1: Hallelujah. Yes,
0: you are. Oh, if you so, the enemy, Eddie, Yami, and the Massima bread. Of a more crabber. But you, any dinner, bless your council, what Puma to say?
2: Yami, I do. Do what, yes, may you, mum? A fee for us on the bread. An appearance, so you better, yammy, I say, ye are one year, dear, so I pay and so. A bubble, see, I've when you know, by Ubia, who fears, said the Jamie, anyway, dear. Nay, Nikan said, and quite a near by you now, I can't hear home. An appearance, so I may, yak, quine, said, Emission, when you mean, I say, Kakra, near whom the UAC, a crony, the UAC, I could do the same, see, I boy, and brava.

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2: 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Hello, good morning.
3: Good morning.
2: Pay ni any day any on Brazil crying so good in the baby of free free.
3: Any day any on Brazil crying so from when you're Juma.
2: You're so paying guess here?
3: Yeah, I don't think mass official says you got a good and about.
2: Don't know the official mood the hopper. I'm saying, what packet is in this war?
3: Thank you for the boss, Mr. Mosley. You know. Yeah, I make a seven years in a care, do that within a stool, so I'm a boy, I can see more.
2: I see.
3: To move down for Uncle Point, I'm a Christian in some part of the abbey. Now, if I see it, it seems to a year or so past what or better. What you want, what you want, what you want, what you want, what you want, what you want, what you want, what you want, what you want, what you want, what you want, what So what is your only dear baby when you what is your only when she is your dear baby when you live up as a panaba a two hobo the mission of my democracy and as
2: in your name in shira also now so when you can see also be to my friend now so about so a man in the 0246 between us okay that hello good morning
3: oh yeah many time more chill
2: it you see a Yami akua yami deshi no pum to say.
3: Yami adum media ni yao amponsa asanti a chem kufa nyfi Misha Brosano so na meti NJ 96.1.
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2: 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You can also give us a call this morning. But the Muja Konko Najepa. 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
7: Any frame of Christ for me and
2: before.
7: Trust him, no. You say, I can't say, I said, you're here. I said, I'm here now, so why don't I do pay? Yeah, and yet another. And I can say, we'll go on so. Say, ye poo, ye poo, a rather best saying about. Say, dear, you have to pay, say, or buy, no sample, yeah, I can kind of. And then my answer, no. And yes,
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8: 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Na won tere wa hie mu.
2: Amen.
8: Said an assembly or dema Abraham no. Was a mesh shall no one say for.
2: The custom.
8: A baby I don't say on a baby see beam in hobby amount. 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
2: Amen.
8: Now on shall, and what you may have fallen was if when you are.
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0: Oh, a man from better case a quantum point, so we a man from one summer maker. 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
0: Wuma. 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And you are Kuma Swadia and Fama. 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And you are Kuma Swadia and Fama. And you are Kuma Swadia and Fama. And we are Shankani, now we are Shanya. What Tobo Pa, Bushan and Ordain. We are not sending Bianco for home near my Nibi Amle and then Mamendano Pay. What Tobo, what we name and Sana be ya for one year for home to be over taking beer. So be any so. Shankani Papa, and Ode, I can do for Cabo do feed Jojo. I'm content now, Bacona. I remember that, Mamma, this year, I'll be a good. Mutreja, you are Mutuay Nine, Cabecocomo, Mumina Yako, Mamacosa Cosapa, according to Panadawa, Busamo said, Menanka Tomia, Caponta Ben and Camicobu. Mequia Sena, do be dawa, Meso. Psychological point of view. But what I mean, meditating. Last week, it could be 1 week. This week, it could be a year. I'm going to pay Massima Busan. I said, so I'm for you, you and that's why. You said that you be doing now, Cheda. I said that also a month for Baby Chat as you are. And that make where you are, it's not make where you are. Also, you be about where you be. You will be an auto to an amount at the sea. Pesemin Kuminya.
1: Mini everywhere.
0: Sam Kekan, the woman in the name Kunsum Kunsum. 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
1: I am Bassa.
0: My Budria Be.
1: What a fool.
0: Bosome Baku, your Budia Makuma could do. So we Christo Nimapa.
1: To
0: near where Jumum, a can and crank when you jump upon. Sam Kekan, Sabbe, a baby in him.
1: Time,
0: time. Teacher Badusu be information center na tum or Badu information center. I'm a Jim Pramai. When you're dumb, my Jim Pramai, ATM Life and Kale. Saman Kama Futi, Sabwa, Quati Umin ATM Life and Kale.
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0: Bogura, Mehunache, Bogura, Yanadia. Menino me nu ene ma so finance pe white party any minimum me mentally you do a monk no be white. Was it point over you do not white? And I mean, you would answer so dear, former finance minister. Eh, white dear service, I only didn't ever form crown to me. This year, young as I was, white could have service. I could do Kua Nasa, Yelekramma, and see that. Never, never, never, never, never, never, never, never, never, never, never, never, never, never, never, never, never, never, never, never, never, never, never, never, never, never, never, never, never, never, never, never, never, never, never, never, never, never, never, never, never, never, never, never, never, never, never, never, never, never, never, never, never, never, never, never, never, never, never, never, never, never, never, never, never, never, never, never, never, never, never, never, never, never, never, never, never, never, never, never, never, never, never, never, 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

Grace Park in Chow, Pay Post Office in Chow, Major, my mommy, Kuma, Blue Dam Pomodin, Tin, Tin, Tin, Tin, Tin, Tin, Tin, Tin, Tin, Tin, Tin, Tin, Tin, Tin, Tin, Tin, Tin, Tin, Tin, Tin, Tin, Tin, Tin, 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

Pusha, and I am a man day, said you only a jammy producer, German chain. Producer extraordinaire, and a French never can. Ready, Papa, we knew said it would be a good news, and you, Papa, we have some money, black, all the same, and you all can a woman. What you hear, I'm for the abro. Okay, so I'm not the Never come near from my dear. 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Man, now from my dear. I'm sorry, I'm a stabby baby. Lumba cab you, as Lumba came in your good for you and demands on it. What does an notice of Wua? Benny Yapa. Sabre, Mamu Treja, you are more 29. Kaja, you cha, Unmanicro. You're 29, Unmanicro. What cabbage cocoa, Unmanicro. I am a man. Special request, and I watch it.

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And so, Sir Christo canon quandia, I said, New Raqua, on your back of war. 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

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Anyone I am a yapa, damn not a damn man and funded for the canoe. 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Paul and Inferno. Maybe I can't saw you any answer by 11. I'm chronomes will be bombing so I've been pip. Oh, no, a general track of Naba. 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I said, we need a penny when I'll call it.

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3: internal organization and you shall see from the presidential flag by Rashid from polling stations electoral area at the back of the region to national
4: angel
3: already we are done with the polling stations and the electoral area now Saturday the enemy you better constituency election constituency now in August, I think somewhere around 8th August, the regional elections and all diaspora elections. The kind diaspora, so I think in August. In fact, normally in the part in the calendar, we treat our diaspora branches as regions. See, Amanane, all the diaspora branches, in August.
0: Well, I'm not sure what today is, be our dear Guacquemo, say, Anya Shino. 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
3: Goodwill message. Remember all the various aspirants. What I can tell them. And they say. Mwomu nina good luck. But then one thing they need to keep in mind. And they say. What we are doing on Saturday. We are doing it for the elephant. And we must do it in such a way that will glorify and honor the image of the party. About your empire, you just say, Ubedin Kudim. And now Ubedin. One we need to say is a victory for the party. Omo Ubedin Kudim, this is an internal process. What is important are the elections that is ahead of us in 2028. And the people must also try to jubilate in moderation.
5: So
3: that it will not anger those that will not succeed. If Uwinia, it is your duty
4: Angel.
0: To Deputy Director of Communications, a man, PP, a man, you can George Asante Krobia. 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
4: devastating but we must show that we are a resilient nation and we can bounce back even better. We're not going to be like the vulture who will say that when the rain stops he'll repair his roof. And when the rain stops, he says, oh, but it's not raining, so there's no need to repair it. And so we have to clear the drains. We've just watched this Alajo drain. It's part of the Odo stream. And there are two problems in it. There's silt, and then there's also plastics and household waste. You find in a drain like this, there are engine blocks. People discard an engine block and throw it in the drain. Old furniture, dining tables, everything you can find in that drain. And so, one, we must change our attitudes and stop the reckless dumping of things into the drains. The drains are not garbage instruments. If you want to dispose of something, you know how to dispose of it. We have skip trucks that leave containers all over the city. Just go and throw your garbage into the skip. And the truck will come and pick it and take it where it has to take it. 2 days are not enough to finish this work. But we're going to institute it so that at least 1 day every month, all of us should come out and clean our surroundings. That is what our traditional values were about. We're taught to keep a clean environment. But when we all leave our hometowns and we come, because of the anonymity of urbanization.
0: Yeah. Gana man penyini ena yetene nkano na wayi nu NSC honomo enra ene na enshishaya wadi egu na kwe muno ena enamso ama wadi ensemi atuja ekoso eboso achirenzi yinyina ya mwa na yema hunidie mapa emra emantemu.
4: He's already released 150 million to help with flood mitigation, that is the dredging of the streams and all that. And so the military will continue that exercise even after we have finished this two-day cleanup. We also have to get specialized machines like backhoes to take the silt that we have taken out of the drains and dump, put them in a dump truck or a tipper truck to take them away. And so we're going to...
0: Kana man penyini ena yetene nkano sika wocha enye sika ketua 150 million Ghana cedis. 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
5: 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vehicles na pagia na monka come on will be a onke yetu in the security agencies yeah the one has all institutions schools hospitals ibia why you do my zoom line they have done so much the ochina you 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
5: 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So we need more part, or they will too.
0: Yeah. 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

0: and not so went to me and found one shame will be coming. 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
1: money,
0: which is teachings, teachings, Yabu, and you two
1: women,
0: and Chichi woman,
1: Yadi,
0: Chidema, upon acquiring for
1: yes,
0: on the trust of the
1: moment. Yet,
0: I don't see now, my
1: son.
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1: Didn't you promise?
0: Dubaquana, how much
1: it?
0: I'm going to go to the TV.

0: Yeah. 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And then besides, I know I'm one cast a barber, no musian say. A woman said, better about said the panini and then so Babo say, young fine, dear Maddie, I need the air, a senon. The baby, our hini David, the air bonino. 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
4: Hello, good morning.
1: Good morning and happy Sabbath. 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
1: 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May they share. Udini baby, I will free free.
4: Udini nabi is Mampontin.
1: 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Me patch of my uncle.
4: Naminsham. Abasbodian, I'm a day, mamma. Don't Yaminsham, papa. It sounds as easy as a police woman. In four postal work in Gundani City One. And so near the end. So we never cut that to once more. So we never divine service. In Nay in Kungani. Yes, any time, sorry, I will preach in a bit to any suffer. I mean, Shamu, I make you such a
1: madam. Yes, so, yeah, that's a pa, ne, uncrunche, a radi in Shamu. And, sir, it be my idea. Yem fire, now for yin yin, say, Miss Anuano. Hello.
5: Hello.
1: May they share with any baby, I will free free.
5: Kwesi Ama.
1: Kwesi Ama. Mam Pontin, all right, my uncle.
5: I guess my body. Papa, the radio is somewhere now. Most of the time, you said it was the idea of Domin Yanko Ponsaf. And of course, the Yanko Ponsaf was sold over Domua. But once you see, you will tell the other share, but not here. Catani, I have a fair second thing, Yanko Pogian. The intimacy of Christopher, you're going to enter your channel, a fair. Biano, a year come, and the quantum and the quantity that you can be a man and actually young upon me. They were in Shiram, watching me put in a journey at the bachelor's house, the bed I had it, the animal to me now, a bishop young upon me. Christmas, who were there, a reddish down, and would be a part of the mind. Or so for you, and also back the way just for so for a mother and a bishop. And I
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1: 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You want Ghana City, Eddie Bois, Happy Sunshine Education.
3: 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You want Ghana City, Eddie Bois, Happy Sunshine Addition, Edumedi. 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
4: 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to say foliar fertilizers, water soluble fertilizers, micronutrients, liquid fertilizers, biostimulants, and a Falcon agrochemicals be to say herbicides, insecticides, weedicides, and fungicides, Falcon spray pumps, planters, comprehensive selection of Falcon vegetable seeds and a hybrid seeds. What to make the fertilizers, the agrochemicals, you by able to say ebro, emo, soya, sorghum, vegetables, and a plantation orchards. 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
9: Missy, me she and you are a drone most for no dear. 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Now, oh, boom, me she and the summerman for 10 years now. 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
10: CBS, dear, if you bra, me say, a bear contractor, will be anywhere. 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
11: Obuten tim no. 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
2: 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are born, born, born, born, born, born, born, born, born, born, born, born, born, born, born, born, born, born, born, born, born, born, born, born, born, born, born, born, born, born, born, born, born, born, born, born, born, born, born, born, born, born, born, born, born, born, born, born, born, born, born, born, born, born, born, born, born, born, born, born, born, born, born, born, born, 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born, born, born, born, born, born, born, born, born, born, born, born, born, born, born, born, born, born, born, born, born, born, born, born, born, born, born, born, born, born, born, born, born, 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

0: because the striking profile can be perfect. Maybe a 1 or 2 million member miss the chances. No, the footwork is tidy. The back to go is very good.
1: They say about Rene in France.
0: In France,
1: yeah, Rene in France.
0: He has so free operating Papa Bo. The striking, you know, Chelsea for crack. I mean, yeah,
1: teams almost scouting no quick.
0: Now the lap, I'm on the sanka in bolo here. What's player in Egypt? Argentines, no?
1: Yeah.
0: They have to be very careful. If they persist with the central play, no more red defense, no man tighten it up there. Switzerland, for the Switzerland, so a quality on the ball to take advantage of that 4-4-2 problem, no more. No. Argentina, for the Messi, one-on-one target. It's too bad to imagine what Messi in China was. And they put pressure on the ball.

0: omuja tokro ewo baby omo no. So when you are able to play around them, and as well play be your technical enough in between the lines, now or just down one, where you are film. It's Switzerland for they have the quality to take advantage of that. You see McAllister, made for the Kwano Folono. You can take advantage of that. Could 2v2 in the wide areas. Provoke Womu Jamson. You won't pay. Space is down at the moment. Switzerland for no. They have a coach. Boss player are very good. Murat Yakino are very good. Obey to me defend ye. Obey to me rely on the transition. Obey to me crab on ye. But Gentiles will be looking at the final third quality of Yura.
1: Yeah.
0: Yura said, obey to me.
1: Football Ura.
0: Yes. So obey to me a siphon. Boss player match. Remember Argentina 51.
1: That close.
0: No, my match Switzerland for no 49. A close match, pa. I think it's a match with a very tight match, power crashing Egypt to 4-0.
1: Do you foresee Switzerland a bit burial last four?
0: Possible. Because when they take advantage of the flaws now, the Egypt to 4-0, they can very 4-0. And on paper, they have better quality compared to these teams. Argentina 4-0, pa.
1: 1-8.
0: But we Argentina near. Na Argentina supporter for two teams say we no show mu two metio.
1: On show two ma metio.
0: Debi. We mo show mu two na ko pray to wetu o message.
1: Medasi.
0: You be nice match.
1: For NAO 2 games, 9 p.m. and 1 a.m. Chinanopa. Okay, Nyamicha Steven on Facebook. I say good morning, Mauku. The show is loud and clear inside 10 or so. More updates on Manchester United. You people are doing a great job. Angel Sports, no size. Ajay Benjamin, I'm watching you live from Atronie. More updates from Chelsea. Emmanuel Morrison, Bekon. I was watching you live from Obuase Nyameso. You guys are doing a great job. Switzerland all the way this night. Okay, Akwesi. I say, good morning, Angel Sports. We love you for the good work. I said lack of concentration in the African countries. Please, when is the term of the GFA president coming to an end? Okay. Interesting. About next year. Amachu Evans. I say, good morning, Mauku. I'm watching you live from Ofenso Namong. Mauku, what is wrong with Man United buying Andre Santos instead of Baleba and Adam Wharton? Okay.
0: Bibianyarong. Akulano onimbobo pa.
1: Sir.
0: Santos no onimbobo pa.
1: The man you had the right signing.
0: Oye onimbobo pa.
1: Okay.
0: Onimbobo pa. Odi ya mainye World Cup.
2: Onimbobo pa. I'll be geeking. Bobe na Santos bo onimbobo pa.
0: Onimbobo pa.
2: Ya wo player bi oha. You have the potential. Or talent no.
1: Uh-huh.
2: Uwe player no as Santos wa.
1: Yes.
2: O potential no. But prove or prove we are Bobo Pa Biggie Di Jenison.
0: Strasbourg.
2: Basa and Gotton Emily.
1: It's Strasbourg.
2: Go and buy him.
0: Aye, Basa, you turn on me.
2: Monko Tono. Okay. United, I believe him as a Santos. Santos Bay.
3: Angel.
0: When you Bobo Pa.
1: Ajita or
2: Santos Ben, I can't ask me.
0: When you Bobo Pa.
2: Play our bench warmer. Oh, Chelsea. You have 50 million Gotton in Famila.
1: Oh, say, be a coach and penis.
2: No. United, Unimboba, Uncle Prove with different clubs. Not about Man United.
0: What do you mean? My
2: Omotin Bay.
1: New games.
2: Omotin Bay.
0: Obobo Bay 3 games. Then he didn't go over.
2: Oh, my.
1: Okay.
0: When you go
1: over. Interesting. Okay. So, Akwesi say, watching live from Belgium, Gent. Okay. Shiftman Osei. Yeah, from Shiftman Atonsu. Osei, it's obvious England has the best of individual quality players. But the confidence that the Norway team has built around Haaland, Odegaard is keeping them going, and I'm supporting Norway to win by 2-1 tonight. Let's go, Odegaard. Okay, Shiftman, or say, Edie, no, Shiftman. Okay, Kofi Adjumai, black man. I say, good morning, watching you live inside Pick Farm in Accra. Okay, so Facebook, why is she up next, champion Nani?
3: Angel.
1: Yes, sir.
2: Manchester United.
1: How about?
2: I'm cost spending 15 million on Andre Santos.
1: Oh, so do you for say Man U scout now? Omo recommend no? Omo nimdo omo yana?
2: Yes, I will say that.

0: Oh, how? Kodo, United has struggled for so many years. Last season, you placed it third in the Premier League. But we believe, sir, we have situation now as you deal with. Now, you lose who? Your best defensive DM. In the shape of Casemiro. Now, Casemiro Kono Okono, you hear a better replacement for Casemiro.
1: They're not even better than Casemiro.
0: Even better than Casemiro. Not Casemiro in the prime, but Casemiro Abebo United. No?
1: Yeah, yeah.
0: Ah, now, why Melimpa, you're fan of Sano? You hear upgrade of Sir Casemiro, no?
1: Yeah.
0: Oh, £50 million, that way. I want you. You don't spend on a bench warmer in a person of Andre Santos or Chelsea. Oh, that boy need more. And even Obobo Nimpa, Mr. Westgate, are they convinced? Say, man, a chance on more game at Chelsea for now. Chelsea for now convinced, say, game be Koso, now Moses Casido, ni Honu Pira. And also, oh, you're fit. Now, Chelsea coach, as select this player ahead of Casido, Chelsea players, so me, you're comfortable with the player now. Chelsea is not bigger than United. And if a player bet me replacing Casemiro, and you play with Andre Santos, now I cut himself, oh, no, Bobo Pa, Bobo no more. Chelsea man, Aquina, then what him prove it to Chelsea supporters, say he is indeed a player, and so still with Chelsea.
1: But then he said there are other players in Swa, which me call one club, ABR, as on Yadier, but the moment of us switching, no, na. Afena as a farmer, no.
0: A bit to United with McTominay.
1: Oh, okay. So, wow, examples.
0: Yes.
1: No?
0: But McTominay at that time with United, no, not only United standard. Because the club, no, pressure home that. The club is struggling to compete at the highest level. Anytime, say, Becca say, player, on your idea, no, you're fine, mla. Now, Oba, a beer, a beer, ye, ever United. No, we don't say that to a big club like Manchester United. Marco, United team, no. We need a proven players on which we compete at this stage. Ultimate top player we need in, Otimba, a be proven. And no, a few of them. But yes, our options, our
1: options, now, our horse are.
0: Yes, because this World Cup actually, now we come about Manu Kune, no, we come out France, no.
1: That boy.
0: Play teams as that El Kono.
1: So I want to say, oh yeah, N'Golo Kante reincarnated.
0: What I say?
1: I tell you.
0: So, Bago.
1: Energy.
0: Say, play with your
2: angel.
0: Now say, club El Peno. I will a big club with my tunnel. Who will see club with my compete with any team in the world?
1: Who say, Queen Rup?
0: Who say, Co Champions League? No, that one is card that will beat my tunnel. Who say, with Janet Wall? I go for Andre Santos. With that, Ebianca Santos, po a bear around 35 million euros in po. Now, all turn to just. And a study and a backup to a certain place, yeah. Coming should be a
1: now. Kakone, what factor Premier League experience?
0: Marco, your situations, yeah. Now, Shwamani, a more big team, yeah. But my is penny huge, a cotton bear, precise Casemiro, because no Puvi or club no Fimuba, Beboa. Manu Kune, at the World Cup, you're winning,
1: yeah.
0: Ah, in your World Cup, now, how much are they going to Madrid?
1: Of course, three.
0: No, ni di waiver. But he went to Madrid after the World Cup.
1: Chess was a big game player.
0: Of course. World Cup, I'm a player, be Provi. I'm here turn after World Cup.
1: Street.
0: Me Bresi. Obit me a poor season. Ah, yeah, who? Luis de Lima. Ronaldo Luis de Lima.
1: Ah, Manu Kone Noni.
0: Yeah.
1: Oh, no, Star Boys of Incarnate.
0: Marco, yeah, who? Situation, ah. Luis de Lima, a player almost the whole season on the club side. But in 2022, we have a fine World Cup season at the Ballon d'Or.
1: The Ballon d'Or street.
0: So World Cup, no, at the biggest stage at the world football.
1: Obi prove a World Cup, wa? And one, no.
0: Ultimate tunnel, ultimate floppy, but ultimate bunny at the World Cup stage, ya. We here in introduction.
1: Before mature.
0: Or mature at the World Cup stage, we here in introduction, ya. So Marco, me feel say United, I will see Cano to buy Manu Kuna. I don't think say they should spend on Andre Santos. Santos bit me a good player. But at this stage, my United woman, in your time for Mataramakwe.
1: But big your deal, say, transfer in Mraso. Now, just 3 games. What the Kunkuma Bobe Breno?
0: Oh, possible. Obet Maba Provi.
1: Okay.
0: But
1: for now, dear.
0: Santos and Mimisheni. Ah, whiskey club is over catch you. Oh, Pamino Club, Pamino Club, team you cry. Yeah, or real. And that's what's up, Papa. Welcome back to business.
1: Yes.
0: Now, Enua, Spain. I win about 2 goals to 1 against Belgium national team. Yeah. Rudy Garcia team. And it was expected because over World Cup, yeah. Belgium team, no, and the Belgium team are in him years back. And I just hear commentary, make catch and say, the golden generation of Belgium team, no, every year. At the time, of Roberto Martinez, Portugal coach, you have a team now. We've been classing every FBI coach, you know. I said, Basso, but say Portugal team, no. On the American team, yeah. No, I said,
1: no, Jahoko.
0: Because Belgium national team, or fire that golden generation of Belgium national team, no. Marco, in 2014, Ibano. Ubenya goalkeeper million no money go ni da. Simon Mignolet. At that time at Chelsea, Ubenya Thibaut Courtois.
2: Angel.
0: At that time no all but Chelsea. Two best goalkeepers. Ano mo nyina air form. We defenders na. Mauku, Toby Adavod, Jean Vatinga, mo center back no mo ball at that time no. Yeah. Ne top notch. Azel Vezemo, Fellaini mo, Thorgan Hazard, Eden Hazard. I mean, Lukaku, so no more form at that particular time. Kevin De Bruyne, sir, team name is called Belgium team, no. Marco,
1: material.
0: Oman fan TV show, not even Nations League, and I say Euros. The best I'm do here is semi-finals in 2018 World Cup. And I coach in the choir. I'm for Portugal team, no. So that generation in Elgu, I'm now almost have brought a new generation because after this World Cup, maybe Lukaku beko. Maybe a contour may fade off Kakra, or near the contour of years. The banner may be a retire. Now, Kodan Kodano, Dukumu Swiding, Etikuva, from the Belgian national team. So, Belgium Fono, Afena, or more SSO meeting for Fro. Against Pena, now a match will be a Missy Kwanaso. But, me person me book coach Biabaso. Spare coach De La Fuente.
2: Angel.
1: With De La Fuente.
0: In the history of the Spanish national team, now Spain team no, any a lot of great players. Spain team no doing our world football. Pamago, when you say Spain team no, a team you know bechine. The first World Cup about 1930, Spain found qualify. By 1934, as Spain won the first World Cup no, Pamago 17 World Cup in their history. Now, this is the third time a Spain team in the Euro semi-finals. The first time we go semi-finals, no, in 1950, on placed fourth in 1950 World Cup, and we start our second semi-finals in 2010. On we go there under Vicente Del Bosque,
1: the headmaster.
0: From there, everything there. Spain team no, as I come third semi-finals at the World Cup stage, and a certain coach De La Fuente and Ed Jumano. Mind you, after Vicente Del Bosque. Spare team the Ponche, Junior Lopetegui. Wamaja Shia, Pamu Kutmane Koye. Fernando Hieru, Eberfer Jumano, Onoso Koye, Marco. Luis Enrique, Eber the first coming, Wamaja Shia. Emma, insensitive, the baby will be insensitive, Emma knock off. And on my coach, Fernando, Robert Romin, Mourinho, Eber Tekova, Kakrebi, and Osaba back, Meka Luis Enrique. Oromo called the last World Cup, our Kata. Against Morocco, Mufimu, and a coach resign. So after Vicente Del Bosque, all these coaches at the third Jumano, none of them and are winning any trophy for the Spanish national team. Luis De La Fuente Bayano, 2024, Obeji Irus, Edema, Omaya Feno, Spain, against England. Now, Omaya semi-finals of the World Cup. Marco, a Juma, if you say, Estebo coach in Abaso. Because Sir Luis Enrique and Papa Bana and Yaya. No boy for team now, na the team call Equajirus. As a room, I was semi finals of the World Cup, and yeah. Any achievement. Mind you, Nations League, you know, only Portugal, Saco, finals, and my Portugal winning on penalties after 2-2 after extra time. So, coaching is Shaduma, or Yaduma, after Vicente Del Bosque, the next coach will get trophy, Ayonwa. It tells you, say, Spain. Team now is channel. Even when you walk up in Impa, or on Kuran could be a Omenina San Sassi, Omenino Mane be a Mekla Port be an Omenini. Goalkeepers, me and so being good that you know Simon, David Raya, Juan Garcia of Barcelona Football Club. Defenders ni nyina yankura Pedro Polo, I mean Pau Kubasimo, ene Marco Cuella mu nyina yankura nkoa. Midfielders of Gavi, Pedri, Fabien Roussimo, obebodi na ba ba ba ba ba.
1: Eh, Kukurela na so nyini kakara na.
0: O nyini sa Marco.
1: Oh, Kukurela na 25 says be oni.
0: Na 25 says we yini.
1: Hey, 25 who sa?
0: Ah, Mbappe Kukurela so ana ayi. Mbappe 26 27. Kukurela so 25 26 27. Sa mu nyina.
1: Na nusa.
0: Ah.
1: Football 27 years. I can't how many years now obobo.
0: Marco, who bit about better 32 33 years. Na so na ko off. So 27 ah. Who be 6 years. Active football 6 years. Who bit about the next World Cup.
1: Okay.
0: Marco still now am young.
1: Relatively.
0: Am young. So Marco me feel say spirit team dem kwada na say kura no no. Eh yan kura me feel say all such show me yi. Omo certain system na say. Omo ti coach na say. And me feel say coach in eh adwuma. Now against France there, e be kan wasem later. But at this stage your team na do no. Me feel say ni person me celebrating on pay eh Luis De La Fuente because Eric Mpo buy and ko yi and on adwuma no. Or twaso. For me, it's a more coaching abaso. Now, and then, big game back up abaso ne. On my friend in England, eh, boy, tia, my friend Norway. Now, in their history, on my share 12 matches in their history. England, eh, the majority of the win, 7. Norway winning 2. Anna, Mauku, 3, ending the draw. So, comparatively, eh, a match, a muwa. 7 against 2. But who we are? You have competitive matches and friendly matches. Now, in friendly matches, no, out of 12, we share 8 games in friendly matches. Now, 8, you know, no way and we need be that. England are winning 6 and a 2 and in the draw in terms of friendly matches. But you have competitive games here. Omo share da our the main World Cup, but our World Cup qualifies. Omo share 4 times. 4 times, you know. In 1980, England share no way about 4-0. In 1980, now World Cup qualifies. Now in 1981, no way so share England by 2-1. In 1992, and in a draw 1-1. Again in 1993, no way share England by 2-0. So our World Cup qualifiers, you know, no way I win it 2 matches. England I win it 1 and about a draw. Mm. In terms of competitive matches,
1: yeah.
0: 4 games, England win it 1, 2 for no way and a 1 and in the draw. Mm. But in England, you know, World Cup qualifiers, or yeah. Share World Cup that. So on this corner, no way answer that England. So about a competitive games here, but in friendly matches, England a dominate.
1: Mm.
0: All the friendly matches,
1: yeah.
0: Marco, back to the game. This World Cup, England are unbeaten over this World Cup. In fact, Ghana, the only game of England and team should go against Ghana over this World Cup.
1: Mm. All their games, how much go?
0: All their games, how much 2 or more goals? 2 or more goals in all their games, my boss so far over this World Cup, no. Almost a Panama 2, almost a Croatia 4, almost a Timia Africa team Congo, almost a Congo 2. So Obiagi 2,
1: yeah.
0: 2, almost a Mexico 3,
1: 2 or more.
0: But Ghana and Kwame, Timasha Gwentia.
1: Yeah.
0: Once again, Ghana so be was a Sabaka in 2014, Germany, a J walk up on your crowd, Timasha.
1: Jim, to my phone, Omojiana, Omojiana,
0: Marco, England team and Ghana, but almost 2 or more goals against any team at this World Cup stage. So England for now, a very complete team at this World Cup. Big Eddie Kaka more about no way team no. No way defense no, very poor. 9 goals conceded at this World Cup, but almost just 1 game against France.
1: Yeah.
0: By that game no, coach no Stanley. So back in a benchy almost the first 11 in na Bebrina mo game be Antonio Nusa mo Oscar Bob mo Hala mo Solaf mo Marco
1: Odegaard
0: Patrick Omunina mo game ni bi
1: me na me ta commentary no
0: no fantastic.
1: Yeah.
0: So na a game no fit say or qualify we so he don't need that in that game no, for anything or rest place ni nyina. But against Cote d'Ivoire na me impressed about the game no way for boy because that game no I feel say na Cote d'Ivoire was the better team on the day. But no way I win the game no qualify by 2-1. But again Brazil they dominated the game. They won a game against Brazil. Possession, Ombo, almost 65% of ball possession against the Seleção. I want to say, no way, team, no. A different team altogether.
1: Show me.
0: A show me, yeah, because this is the first time I do quarterfinals in my history. So if they lose against England, in the news.
1: In the news, yeah.
0: But pressure, you know, I better England for so. Now, how to deal with Erling Haaland, a different thing. Because I go, Haaland. Obetman ya bear 5 touches 90 minutes obetman 2 goals
1: defender ben wey do defender I defender ben wey do
0: oh omo oh, my guy so no my guy in the bubble e wo Man City
1: na obuno
0: oh obiri the relative
1: avarija he training grounds so goes avarija he
0: omo my guy omo John Stones omo Con Samuel
1: okay
0: omo nyina so omo bobo modie Premier League ni they know him Con Samuel Aston Villa my guy on in now Man City. So ominim no John Stones so oh the same Man City. Ominim ni ye. But Haaland bo no bo no. Ohia touches the vote to score. Difference between Haaland and other players ni say. You feel say be a Haaland with Man City is Okuma ne
1: she.
0: Yeah. What about Norway? Even though Odegaard mo, but Odegaard enye consistent say there. You person who Odegaard performance na o tena e to to aso no. Omo good performance now, nah, at that time, no more ugly performance. But an important we need some quality consistent Man City, no. Hala eh she. Qualifies on board, yeah. Hala no she goes. So Hala eh, yeah, a lot of touches to prove say, when a quality striker, he can punish you at any day. So Moku, a game if you say, play about because we need pa no. Eh, Erling Haaland. Because we know where team now. Nah. Almost 12 goals, our this World Cup, Marco, out of 12 games, you know, and out 12 goals, no way for national. A certain Erling Haaland actually missed 7 goals in 12 for now. Team FN, no way for national. So, almost 70% of goals now on national. Haaland, what she must say, or she missed 7 out of 12.
1: A beast.
0: So, a catcher will say, to stop no way team, no, one, stop Haaland. Can we stop Haaland? A different topic. From that day to this
1: big question mark
0: because Haaland is stopping this. Even at the biggest stages, you know, and also at, against the best defenders, oh, yes, you know, he always proved to score against a Brazil single handedly on a winning game. I know way for him because on both game, you know, but how shall go? No, how are oh, pretty Gabriel Magalhaes at from Pimbon is first goal where the technique. Oh, this is a second goal, no? Angel. Emma, no way for winning game by 2-1 against him, the didn't answer any prize, no way for, no. Oh, team. Oh, meaning, boy, no, boy. For almost going to some mommy. Show me players, no. Oh, meaning, team. But at least, oh, my boy, top European leagues.
1: Competitive.
0: Goalkeeper, no, Dagu, I was Sevilla. Right back, Dagu, I was Dortmund. We are Brentford, center back, back home. Back home, so Bologna. Bakun o Wolves in the Premier League. I feel I'm division 1. Oko Mefero a omo Fulham player bakun ho. Omo Bodo Glimt player bakun ho. 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City, Atletico Madrid.
1: Season players.
0: Omo starting 11 in here. Almost all of them are top teams in Europe. So omo nye teams aka se bia omo need club kese bo. At least a club wa enye bad sa. So moku one day to a man, what had been. But England for no so football university for no, maybe a monadeba.
1: Ah, some of the football by they coded the laws of the game
0: and it'll be
1: and the laws are the game. Chale, UK for the
2: angel.
0: Every year, Biano is coming home, they have a task to deal with and you because for me personally, me few says England for no qualify. Because there's a pressure on the coach to matricule. All banner. Most of the media for catching is a moon here because we coach here. Players are in for the one. It's talking about attack. Coaching defensive too much. I'm not catching a coach, you know. Because German coach now, Tom Hinkins money, the last of club more, or mean about attack, but coach, you know, or play defensive too much. So not pressure coaching so. Now coach the milk and cost me finance ya. Or ya prove or more wrong. Because or cost me finance ya. The last one cost me finance ni be a walk up on a 2018 walk up. Marco, I believe say England with the quality to deal with a no way team. But they shouldn't underrate team FN in no way.
1: Yeah.
0: Because me hardin. Personally, no way I concede goal. Every match more will be here. So I likely they will concede goal. Mako a 3-1 win for England.
1: Yes. Oh, that is scoreline crab.
0: A 3-1 win for England. England will win. Hurricane will score.
1: Okay. England will win, but Hurricane to
0: Hurricane
1: score.
0: Hurricane to score.
1: And Hurricane to score.
0: Okay. Yes, England will concede a goal against Norway. So a 3-1 win for England against Norway. But England will qualify ahead of Norway national team. Mako do.
1: Nani, medal say. Okay. Straight away, Yantwason Free Hall 1105. Oh, Angel 96.1. Yawa Bash Digital Satellite. Opening case here in Kasa. Oh, if you have Makacho, say World Cup now, me may enjoy it here. A Bash Adaruma and a World Cup, no. May share all the games, no. Match be crowd Honomwa. A live pass from many said the beaches out there. Bash, good morning.
2: Morning, no major was so.
1: Yeah. Now, Pombo Cordier.
2: Do Yamiadum Hansoboko.
1: Yeah, Bash, bear microphone, woman. I in Tonka. Now, Bash the guitar satellite. Yeah, the in the way, say Bass a decoder pad, decoder, what you might dear. They say a package is burning. Oh, I'll per se amount for tea and then I'll pay. Bash the guitar satellite.
2: Do Meda OBBS say when you're Queen and I would see Angel. Oh, ne, I don't pay.
3: Angel.
2: So the ones that package is that the next match is in it. It will be your show.
1: Yeah.
2: What company your coso?
1: Oh.
2: Now I say, "Enyang ko na wiye."
1: Debi. I think I'm more there.
2: And I go soon so a more and more pay matches no. And the action is so no. The coders are more action is so no. You are going to see more people here. Be.
1: We are seeing Premier League.
2: Premier League is so no best starting. Say, assuming say next month yane starting.
1: What is
2: it? Iti ene no uti menka e bash degeta na. One me AD and common. We will be such a bash degetai, Jumaku Bena, Uno Mo Ecaseno. Bash degetai, the codes, who are Jumana, Yoku, Master Crudium. Yet you cry, oh, I break poor dance and sheep, Homo, Kotoko dance and Honomona, bash degetai. Say, Uti, me, I see one, I break poor dance and sheep, Mohon, now Hona, bash degetai satellite. Bina Yachukoin.
1: Yes.
2: And then I may can say your packages and comfort by your more life matches, especially World Cup El Coso. Baby Sasu will be the coda obenya football matches here, your costume in Asia. This is a bash the guitar satellite, ya see a hopena, obenya side the codes. No,
1: yes,
2: as at now, no, the codes now, they my customers and obi obenya quina. I buy a share hole, air war, abri po dancing, kotoko dancing, honomono. It will DSTV or honomaya, they my customers are. As at now, we promo crown a yay.
1: Promotion,
2: aye.
1: Okay.
2: See any decoder and a auto decoder and a 399 Ghana cedis.
1: Okay.
2: For family package for 3 months.
1: Hey, where is the patch?
2: She say, "Where's the family package?" You know, and on our Ubenya La Liga big matches, and a French league, Italian Serie A big matches, even Champions League in a course war. Group stages, you know, Tuesday Ubenya 3 matches,
1: yes,
2: Wednesday Ubenya 3 matches.
1: Family package,
2: You know, enjoy it for 3 matches.
1: Wow,
2: 3 months,
1: yeah.
2: And I was side, you could die the amount 399 Ghana cedis, you know.
1: Wow. That's already a promotion.
2: Promotion, yeah. Because of World Cup.
1: World Cup.
2: Yeah, yes, and Obi Obenya study the code and Obenya World Cup. No, Ashe. As I continue.
1: Atuaswa
2: collects now, ever starting next month. Mo hoko no.
1: Into Obi Obi says, hey, NSR promotion, a World Cup in Kwana.
2: As at now, the World Cup, no, it's true, the genus of the buy. Because we just package now. Ubenya World Cup matches in Ashe. As I continue, I'm one who Lali Gane. GP on the idea, then you know, family package,
1: yeah.
2: 399 Ghana cities.
1: Wow,
2: it is a door to door services. And one time, my swear, or crown as a offer, bash the guitar satellite. Offer number 0556 288 777 5757 5757 5757 5757 5757 5757 5757 5757 5757 5757 5757 5757 5757 5757 5757 5757 5757 5757 5757 5757 5757 5757 5757 5757 5757 5757 5757 5757 5757 5757 5757 5757 5757 5757 5757 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
2: it is a wo ba na wo de be ye adwuma ne de ye package sa omo mo use no commercial de ye adwuma
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1: bash digital
2: service ye so ye no bi mo wa brepo junction ship mo honum kotoko junction honum ana ye ne ship person e di nhwe ni mo so we tie mi na wo ti kem na ba ji number na ye telephone number na ye 0556 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
1: that's right
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1: o man pon de hen so be frem
2: de hen so be frem number no ye di code an beba cause ye home service ne door to door service and a delivery o ya so ye honum and afen so no wa won so pay the code dia he movies any talent of errors, any program be a any TV show.
1: Yeah.
2: And uncle for turn about him. Your package is a bit more selected amount. I born a bathroom.
1: And you want me to select channels and a package you would decode
2: and so pepe. Not a born a bathroom. Send a bay old package our own is all beton aboard. Yeah, I should moon the bow. Now what my recharge and it will soon be on your favorite program of a soul. Say life matches, say movies, cartoons.
1: Yes.
2: Nina I won't
1: be so the movies pa.
2: Was could do be our program or Tony Decoder person or the
1: no crap.
2: It is a over mass away in Nasa programs now. Now it's a wood decoder and went to the open. And to buy a sea on my sea on a report dance in a ship moho. Yes, Kotoko a report dance in a ship was in the dinner anymore. And Kotoko dance in Honoman and Honor Bash the guitar satellite.
1: Okay,
2: and I feel so no. A decoder is now a day mawn or so no. Say, oh, bit me a recharge, but me be so your package is a bit my installment.
1: Mm-hmm.
2: Guso. Say a more package, say, yeah, promo the code, yeah, the more 399 Ghana citizens. No, I enjoy 3 months in every now. Open so continue 3 months now. Which me treat you like a crash also.
1: Okay,
2: that's how continue the work for 3 months.
1: Mm-hmm.
2: Where you bash the guitars at
1: last. Yeah, you pay
2: your own and my customers. And I might make us say, yeah, to me, fire pay. And my customers package are affordable.
1: Watch
2: choice Ghana. And you know my cabo ma you know moody said you might be with you know I report junction
1: ship ship
2: kotoko junction honom na so here na say bia o anya ya so your crown na say bia o free telephone number na ye dey ma ona 0556 0556 2877 5757 0556 2877 5757 5757 I'm a DSTV promotion I'm a life matches here a course here World Cup you know 399 Ghana City
1: 399 399 enu 400
2: 3 months package
1: 3 months
2: family bouquet
1: hey bash is it the
2: for 3 months and we enjoy life matches because we say La Liga EFL ningina also 3 months a family package na yeah amount it is a wo buy aso ho no ma obenya sa decoder ayekan ho asem ningina bi
1: bash digital satellite
2: and have you so no wa wa bi game center no so so you see we so mu decoder ba
1: kilofa kilofa utie
2: am life matches
1: kilofa utie
2: life matches kwa na mo de hwe game center pap hotel omom di ye adwuma no for commercial no omo di coders na ye de
1: but I any hotel but I for you I was saying na ye offer bus and ya
2: I no no so so package ni bo no so wo form pa di enka wo turn for residential wo fee ho de no e wo form a chain wa wo use no wa e fee ni because wo di ye adwuma
1: yeah
2: it is a wo tie mi na wo pedicoda wa bi hotel and I said restaurants pub guest houses are Uba bash the guitar satellite. I see all at Bepo Junction. Sheep Mohonum. Kotoko Junction Honum and Hona Yasuya. Uba Obina said the codes winning. And I would decode and so ha. Untia untia monthly recharges beer. And
1: okay,
2: why I say
1: free to air
2: decoder. And also so out I'll buy Yasuya Honum. Obina said the code and Obina life matches kakra.
1: Yes.
2: Untia
1: free
2: to air decoder. And also Yasuya Honum. It is a bash the guitar satellite. We now queen and I'll buy a Honoma.
1: Yeah.
2: To make the beer officer and our person would say a hotel, guest houses, and our restaurants. The who decoders I bet the Bamawa, a born Baba form. And I want to say, I will feel so I'll pay the code that now. So the area for family and so you the code that's in everywhere. I see honor.
1: Okay.
2: The home service, it is one my Yasuya or crown as our free number and idea to Jana. It is the code and a beba near Genus my service and ammo. And I will crown so I would the woofy article and I'll be about my money year. Oh, free number and idea, mana.
1: And I'm not crying about the
2: banner best service and ammo. If I see a dear the full free, I see your connebe yamon so soa, ya bayamo. If I see a dewa, the answer to your Nessa yamon, so bayamo, near more packages are beating your whole life matches. And I bash the guitar satellite, yenwa, I see a honor.
1: Okay.
2: I see only be my prepo junction,
1: prepo junction, ship,
2: potoko junction, honoman. I wanna bash the guitar satellite.
1: Okay.
2: But your bayan number, be man, number, the telephone number is Near Baba, if I see a reset the code and no new program, so I if I see a man new one, so I never want to work from Susua, bash the guitar satellite in the Wakuna, even myself for no worse our problem with the code.
1: Bash, I don't pay you. Why didn't you know? Ever that's a pass, your tons are frail now, or buy it. Until you cost one a seven gunner for us, you see a bone the rusa. I'm a gunner for my power, so yeah, a seven decoders, dear. Is it Kumasi Hane, a chichina, a bash the guitar satellite? Bash, yeah, that's it.
2: Godo Miss Menda was the South Queen now. Whenever we get for Yama Bash, the guitar satellite, oh, and it down to pay.
3: 96.1
1: Angel. Okay, make us say Jeff, Ewa ha, HOD, and so Ewa ha, yeah, twas he become Kakra. Into Coach Carlos Queiroz, Coach Carlos Queiroz, Edin Komoka Krawa street in so on any baba, and now street in so, and a nay. I will be touching on say, coach, now then I Ghana Juma, where Jai Ghana Juma, coach, say, oh, may resign ye. I have message, Kakre, you will World Cup, no, and I made a message, Emma Ghana for, may resign ye.
4: You did a very great job. You did a very great job. Ghana is proud of you. That's your father? The chukuchuku of him. So you are giving him the motivation chukuchuku and his. So congratulations to you. You did a very amazing. But why did you resign?
5: I didn't resign.
4: We see a news that you resigned.
5: I sent my message of gratitude.
4: Yeah. Not resign. Ghana coach, good luck. Thank you.
1: Okay, where you and someone Carlos Queiroz, Odia Tuja, Abra, Onam Street, so, na, Ubiashiano, Bon, Comonia, dia, na, assistant coach, Roger Disa, and so, Dinkomokakra, no, so, HSA, World Cup, Nedia, a special, pa, Naniaje, we a coach, na, unya, kwenya, Eko World Cup, Bako, Anam, Yenu, Empomi, and Sakranwa, when you bet G, pa, or say World Cup, na, a fantastic, pa, organization, and so, na, a kama, na stadiums no so ye great or see hotels no bibia ko ye pa crowd on so buy ama stadium no so ye full and no eye Roger Disa assistant coach now or say on the future with the Black Stars of Ghana ne dear or say in the future future no ebe end at the end of this July ya san say sanity omo contract no just for the World Cup and ebe end 31st of July and we Roger Disa and the san say atujwa e wo Gideon Mensah anyako sign 2 years e dia ma team e friend say FC Cologne e wo Germany na Gideon edin komo wedin komo.
6: Ready?
7: Yes.
6: Describe your World Cup experience in one word.
7: Incredible.
6: Who's the most important person in your life?
7: My mother.
6: Favorite anime?
7: Black Clover.
6: Your favorite hobby outside of football?
7: Table tennis.
6: How would you describe your music taste?
7: I would say passionate.
6: Who did you tell first about the transfer?
7: My wife.
6: Do you like peace and calm before kickoff or loud music?
7: Both.
6: Which player or coach did you learn the most from?
7: Player that I learned most from would be Quaresma.
6: Which jollof rice is the best?
7: Ghana.
6: Describe yourself in one word.
7: Passionate.
6: What was your first football kit?
7: Inter Milan, Andreino.
6: Michael Essien or Asamoah Gyan?
7: Wow. can I take both?
6: No, just one.
7: Oh, Asamoah Gyan.
6: Abedi Pele or Anthony Yeboah?
7: It's difficult. Oh wow. I'll take Abedi Pele.
6: What is one thing that many people don't know about you?
7: That I do music sometimes.
6: What is your phone background?
7: My phone background?
6: Yes.
7: My son.
6: What makes you happy no matter what?
7: Music.
6: Angel. Who's your
1: footballer? Okay, so anyway, Gideon Mensah immediately I was signed 2 years contract. And I just say you didn't bought chit chatter. I heard Sanchoni Bano Bisano Yia no Bisano Yia no Santi and on Edia tier and then Ghana under 17 girls no Jina Kono. Yeah, Ghana Black Maidens, Yen Senegal, and Asia, and your last hurdle, a bus you didn't kunim say Kim, and you under 17 women World Cup no Ghana Ebe Kobin Tine, and we yen Senegal and Ebo Ewa cross post in first leg no, you call ball 1-1, Ewa Senegal ho inti and we de tea get free Ewa cross post stadium. Assistant coach Emma Tim no Sumanu Bashiruddin or say we sure pass Black Maidens Ebe Din Kunim near qualify.
8: Right when we hit on to compare for these qualifiers, we have all the motivation and other motivations from elsewhere, and most especially at the FA. And these girls have been ready on set, and today as we speak, they are very ready. The motivation and their commitment level is very high. That we think that victory shall be ours.
1: Okay, so I know your assistant coach Edema Ghana under 17 girls, no Black Maidens, coach Sumani Bashiruddin, and our team in Kano. Yeah, kwa Asante Kotoko asue, yeah, make us say Asante Kotoko supporters chairman, Orua Solomon Ofosuware, wako PMU Ewo, Eye Sunyani, ne meeting kesie pa bekoso, eye buno ahafo Circles Council, no, 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Or say a fully residential academy. Hard to folk Africa Academy. 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
1: say bibi na o say knock
9: you see I couldn't move ye trans no me ntimi ankasa to the time e sorry ye no because e mu ading ye kura e gina nche ne tisi hu
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9: 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could still tell you my father's number up to now you know tell same no kasi me a few people are I don't save their numbers me ma
10: Angel
9: no no won say omo no omo na bibi to at that moment na but you see say a thing genu abema no me say samre on main radio
1: na me share
9: but e be catch ni say obi obeka catch say enye din bi otwa ontro na me share din na ifri a ye be sa ba na mauku ya be tanye onu nkwa ene ebusu ani nyina echi wa wu nkoma me die bi wa afi no aso no radio na woni ma e ye nua ni ma na ye da form Peter Sebunsu, do not have any name, no. The head of former, a year ne cost were brass or park and so. It's way beyond or baby being 20 me uncle, a best say. Saying I may not be really quick. A Samri Omun Pijaya, Ebia Mauko,
10: Angel,
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9: hey ene onse nka I guess it is one of the beautiful days for us because of you.
1: Yeah!
9: And it's the 20 years in marriage.
1: Ah, Charlie.
9: I think, but you see, I am mixed feeling.
1: I cannot celebrate.
9: Because come on, immediately, you have not been able to sleep
1: too. Angel. Charlie.
9: I am mixed feeling. But kudo, this journey will be a bit cool.
1: Hey.
9: But the kwa first one will be cool.
1: Yeah.
9: And the kwa, we come to, we come to buy ukubuno. And as we ask him, me di meke na anu pe ni se. Yini na yem fanye futu. It's a journey you cannot avoid.
1: The body of the dead.
9: I'm telling you.
1: It's a warning to the living.
9: You know, you'll be born
1: One day.
9: And you will die one day.
10: Angel.
1: After here, there is here.
9: Yes. You cannot escape that. We are dead. You cannot escape it. If you want to escape, you are my rapture. It's a rapture.
1: Rapture killers. No.
9: See, I say, Kebusu and four.
1: Yeah.
9: If you get to this time, the people that feel the pain, those are run as an
1: immediate family. No,
9: you might not understand.
1: Yeah.
9: When someone is crying, you don't know what is going on. It be a breadwinner. Onu ni didi mo bibidi. Sani pano. Do didi mo ni bidi na ekono. So if that person is crying,
10: angel,
9: do ebi a ujira nchanya. Unti mi usubi moa idi. Iti asex obusu yafo.
1: Jeff.
11: Yes, Ghana under 17.
1: Maidens.
11: Black maidens. Nami Adma. A China match in the Basso against Senegal.
1: That's a new. Saturday.
11: And against Senegal. And the last game.
1: Yeah.
11: Ghana in your qualification. I qualify for U17.
1: Yeah.
11: Ewo Morocco. Morocco ne host two tournaments. So you're aware.
1: Morocco ne host
11: two. Yeah, Morocco ne host two. Oh, okay. Next year.
1: Yeah.
11: It was a resource are not important, especially in the first leg. Because Ghana echo by a goal to zero. In the dying best in the game, na Ghana team nya sa equalizer. And sa equalizer no by no who we game na now mu coaches no a very peef umbufu pa
1: a Senegal coach.
11: Yes, gonna a banner so could a kakutu ebi near upon game no. Inti no more expect to say at least I'm for 1-0 win na Ghana. The canati and na a boom abem. And so Ghana any advantage. Say you beat me a show money I qualify. Good and a man, how I'm see a bomb given more confidence they can qualify and they will qualify. Senegal, yes, omo a pursuit threat in the first leg, but Senegal, man football ain't grew me, Brisa, and so we have to take advantage and get a qualification. Now, say a gate free,
1: yeah, free gate,
11: yeah. So much 50% squaka obien obeko.
1: 50%
11: even at
1: pure water bagokura
11: obien obeko. Get finu ka unko.
1: Get I finu ko as
11: then some. Etina nyam yad mandi ye the pictures beba obien obeko. Women's football no.
1: But I can assure you say VIP ho de ho beema.
11: E ho no beema no ye e ma football mum full football no ne ye. Yeah, but I say normal supporter full of Ghana football na wo kotoka na hasi no. Omo ma football no enya ndru level now. Aha.
1: Enya ntiasie yi.
11: Yes, and meman kwa apart from Black Stars, it is saying. Has no one kwa no bo a onu nipa 5 na kwa. Train kwa onya. What man say? Enti eh big of an issue. Ade ba kwa kodo maka migusuka Ghana fo no menya adwe no. Okra no menya adwe no. Mo yesa na o man no
10: angel.
11: Eni future sa o.
1: Dia na wo kan ene onya adwe.
11: O man no I say ye pese chinchina yedisika enye sika wo sisu ampa se story e free war ba black medis se be for do omuka winning bonus bi any pandemic bi ni adade en se nkra no kwa no abufu abombo fu se match no se itimi tue omuka sene abobo no kodo mo sa no mo ye no Ghana dem hwe mo apa wo
1: under 17 girls
11: bonina ono no Obronina onono etre hawa yesi yeah yesi Ghana de but yema abrofo no Bronin ho a ewiase kwa ni ho because ye anwen sebi se Bronin wiase a we are seeing you go be binino every service be adwino ayira
1: nje abrofo no enya ma bibrim hana
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11: ene se wase bibia akura misadu akura 17 years
1: only 20 years under 17
11: under 17 under 2015 ah wo no wo ma no opportunity abobbo na wo do that bi no ye di scare se no say what dey be back up your friend per them you are dey fe no vini boros into no say e paligo na untia ya na pe fo so much say ebufo ba akwakotoa when yes adni bi boni advanced country ben na omuma won kresika for what kura umie hwe yo ne kan kwente ni po
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1: na ufi say why the creative sa system
11: do creative no me ni ni pa kro but o see twa
1: why no two is old chum side?
11: I buy also two is to go away. Chia
1: say I buy because I mean chia.
11: You chia bonus man under 40 PM. It has to cease. Your bottom and tune your mukofia, then you'll be a dejaquine. That is the dumb. So cotogonian at 20 has only under 17. Double notice has nine at 17. Your chair in the bonus. What kind of life is this? And you see, cutting your two. Oh, yes, sir. Sir, Hannah was starting this question. No, or do black question black as well? Or be me a con and me a coin? You could $200 bonus. Yantia. Am I dressing a 200,000? You infernal castle. And this is me near Moby. And I say, Minano, Obobia, when your chest says this, and they promote a man a quadrup dati. And yes, you can see.
1: To see a Nasicano, Sicano, say, Ghana, and I say, Adrian, say. It is a can coin, it's me motivate you be say Ghana, yeah, more music and turn, Sadia, Ombayo, Mohuabo.
11: Yeah,
1: and I guess I
11: sign a bit.
1: Now you meet my BB, and you imagine if it's canoe.
11: Yes, BB, if you say, you see, this can be a beer, you tremor, and this and beam. You come and serve, you know, what you know, opportunity, a more platform, and to far rise it, a two level honor, you know, you it will end. Boni Birma under or two under ska. Check it. Check me first, sir. Me who can to be a I advance. I wouldn't do it. I will chase this cano. Internet and cry. I must say a party. Says cano. And to my ma, and I say, say ne lusupe. Or when I'm up because and this cano bentia. Omo waka bromini di. When I okwa kampro. Oma mene no jane. And I send mobile money. And the toy jeridi. But omo ankasano kwano. Omo busa phone ma mefo enu coaches no e fight e ye course me say from a crown because o we say obenye opportunity no atoa crown o we anom say discuss omo omo ko na omo sure blaster place uni normal presser e ye course e patcho agent for e tata if for say on place beko na set me come o ba no be meet ye be get $100 look at this o no patcho so no
1: e den a player now o no open platform no ono sabe nya hoden sabe bageni se chenchena mi peska sei then it means nkofu mi wo akira omo na influence
11: omo no mo panyifo no
1: because player no on platform no
11: yes
1: nte de no se nya hoden sabe jina so bageni se
11: ye se
1: $100
11: and say me ko eka
1: winning bonus sei
9: but you see Jeff, it is not all the players and the patch
11: there is no the players yeah
9: so edu ba bia the one patch on obetcho se mi pesei
11: but
9: the only an hoden AJFT Abrabo win ayebon senior players no those over there menya sure say omo and this team kreko yi wo promo benya no se ni e bagenia asare nka ho ana no nka ho beka we mo no bonsu
1: babonsu
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11: Debi.
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1: ana ali du seidu
9: debi
11: ali wan
9: for one ali du wan seidu enya ma amamfo ebukran fo anope
1: na ye ye aso man no yesu ye sesen
9: you see kodo baby manager for ya
1: go more players na come the yesu sesen
9: listen a kwen bi we first way ma players in your opportunity bro. There are some of the players, they pay their way to get inside. Paying their way to get inside. Which I'm saying is, Abia, I might not have the full evidence. But Kudu, they are aware.
1: Not only evidence, how do you say some of the players pay their
9: way? There are sometimes, which mean your managers, yeah, it's me throw. Because I'll be told the other time, say, Obi Fred.

very mano enko pra wonom sa kwan no ene e ba be wo so afen so na make her say osade da da fide ni so na ade abetu station a aha ye 96.1 angel fm 96.1 kumase abrepa junction traffic lights na sepe ena 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summer a boyen, Emma, ye timmy, a quay nimo ya pomodemo and famrayen. A quenyano, ye di Abama by Grace Medical Center. By Grace, a quenta cryer is abia. Mammy Ness and Mammy Kate, ne ye jumo confanocia by Aris abia. Mutual local muscle or by grace, said the penny for card when you and her child, but trapped up with your bubble said, You treble, honey, you treble her. And she says, Here, make her say, dear, by grace, and I make her side my woman. By grace, a private hospital bill, a year, Juma, 24 hours. I have a sabian pong, emerge my 4 day, and no, ye run a shift system, ye near pong, a bee pong, a bee, what may be, but sir, now you're a sabian, dear. 24-hour service. And by grace, ayaresabia. 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A just over Nano. So, Bopina Yarisa, be a beer with him. No moon show. Once I ran a bapre coupe acutely, suddenly, coyen show. And yes, I nebia, who see, oh, me momo dear. And ye be, and ye are yachting by me pet, semi bamo horn, minimum bedding commo, and no dear no. Ye be dear to her, Eddie Ama will be a. And can come on more within Swami constituency. Said the Makana Yeresabia no Bremine swore Swami constituency. It is by Grace Hospital, Esher Swami Municipal Health Directorate, and I say, under the Ghana Health Service. It is 24-hour service. No, Yama would why ye know it be I care. Say, yes, show a knee. Yeshua ni owo any problem owo any ho how when so she show e ana when no so e wo wo pa when so ke kaw e ke kawama de bia na wo posa when de wa make say in a way kwa wo jiri when ni so when prunsio e ya 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Ube hunu dentist, nwa show wa numu di amao. Na by grace, medical center, oba hospital ha ya wa dental department. Ya, dental department, nene so. Every Saturday, meme de bia a dentist and so a year juma. If you are no pan on what you are, see, and no,
and saying to a dental problem or dental issue by grace. By grace, dental unit. Another specialist clinic, by grace hospital, ENT, ENT, ear, nose, and throat. 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It was someone kick out, debia, wound your way. Obama doctor, ra, son, rawa, ever bow. Already, ENT for say, yasu, away, sense, I said, debia, raya, sumo. It was someone kick out your one heneno. Was some banner, one channel, as I was all the tapo tapo. Now, Bruce was all Joe, when Jibia, it was over. No more do my feet, the show was soon emo. Autoscope, no, or but the show was soon emo. You had your war soon, eh, ye. Asumunkuno, ena adoswa ama na broso, onse maka asumfi.

0: LFM 96.1 Kumasi, Mr. Oshere, Chief Technician, you too, I salute you. Winnie Obema, DJ Popcorn, and soon as hey. Me and see ya, DJ Popcorn. Ada de munchuma, a 2-4, a chre, a cancel, DJ Popcorn, edit twice. So. Production crew, ni na, madam, ni na, monso, I say, for this wonderful production. Yes, ma. That's a ne. One of me saying she bew. Ewa Angel 96.1. Midiane Kate Apia Boateng. 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Bye bye.
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0: Masa, in this life, eh, we are papa, edu with you, and you must say, we are not here. Oh, a trot for so, sir. And nothing I recommend the tropical cables. Emma Abribiano. 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
2: 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Angel. Popcorn, yeah. DJ Popcorn, yeah. DJ Popcorn, yeah. DJ Popcorn, yeah. DJ Popcorn, yeah.

0: ya kan na ye kone de atwa china ye ko since time e kan ye and the last year me de be kan ho ye the fact say you should be you should have masters
1: hey
0: before you and ya ne omo twe ya ko drum pempen so say we needed to give in and I say okay o de monyintum fine. And we knew say most of our members had acquired that masters.
1: You need masters. They are not even fit. Enko director.
0: Exactly.
1: Enko director one. At you for Muntio. Mamunya Mamunya masters. Lawyer, me did say Hon Mumudia, and Yadia members in the Nemo Union.
0: Number 3. Ibisha Wenuma. Now to be heading. Ebi.
1: Omunya prebrayad the Zanko Shasi. We are
0: making sure that may I implement it.
1: Okay.
0: Sir Obi Busuye for an agent, sir. Sorry to say, use that word. It doesn't mean so be a Busieni.
1: Yeah.
0: But when I just obey Tiwa, you need to position yourself for Serebea, the crowd open on Sabeka. On second, we are then you know how to come back again.
1: Okay. You know what, Nancy, and why you need idea to me as in sign what's our baby. And the young kind of problem.
0: In life, there is nothing like, there is nothing permanent.
1: Okay.
0: Because the BBI is permanent, but me, I don't believe in that.
1: Okay.
0: Idea, am I aging and so a G way to the circumstance can change.
1: Okay. Okay.
0: And that is any sana in negotiations, who take entrenched provisions, positions, be bra, you won't get anything for the people.
1: Okay.
0: And strategically, we realized it was a delay tactics.
1: Okay.
0: Because the tabulation initially, Sam Crawford come was a deputy directorship, and those at D2 or so. I won't know soon. It was around 3,015. Yeah, and Kaya Nancy take data, no your calculations.
1: Okay.
0: Come to do a say. But acquire say somebody is pulling some strings somewhere. In Tinka, yeah, the job evaluation of Baba Boom. Yeah, the boom we are. Nice. I said, hey, you will not accept it.
1: Okay.
0: Yeah, if you accept anything, it should be, say, from that time up to the 17th of this month, I'm going to make sure, say, your members are more director 2, and a director 1, no?
1: And
0: did, you know, they have been able to move them.
1: Yes, so whatever
0: they will introduce the interview system, because we think the number now is available now. It's
1: okay.
0: Our government can easily absorb them.
1: Okay.
0: That is the reason why, and the processes involved, whether interview or through whatever means, no, we know our members will go through. Initially, those things came up. NIP, there were several for this period. They have done all those things. And we were taken aback when still they insisted. So once they have written the letter, and those teachers now, the rank no, submit data still, and with the submission of the data now, here can submit about 3 times already. The first one came, they requested for data of those at DD and then director 2. Secondly, most more updated, most are requested for data. Into the recent one, normal requested. That is the 3rd time they are requesting for the data. Into the Zoom, say within the period, be a teacher, no be a frame, and I be BS in TA, be more to quiet and answer. Fine. So we allow, say, and all the Omonia sir data. No. But Omonia below that rank there, they should stop it.
1: And the Omonia data and free DD echo. So Omonia send data 1, data 2, ever from the Omonka home.
0: Exactly.
1: Okay.
0: But initially, before say Bishop, now we needed to take that position. There na your passage ran say at the stage mano ya na your mancro for bit to nase. Na teacher ni ti classroom may try the na why instruct say they should submit data at the education office. Na obi wa nyinofi. Look at the distance. I always use a nyinofi. Before you can get to Setre East.
1: Drop on so
0: you need to go to Atebubu umuvu kwa Atebubu na wabe kumase ube dru kumase ya wafa kaa kwa kuma u ana if you just know asana fa kaa eko drop on so look at the distance then you are requesting say they should just come submit data for job evaluation if you eko kama wase mwase based on negotiations they should submit the

0: data for them. I don't know what they even wrote later.
1: Obviously, I'm say my submitting in person be by scanning and so.
0: Metrawadia, that is what we wanted. Respect us. You have mechanisms, you can have access to the data than to move the person to the education office. Go and queue up like stranded refugees. No. We can't sit down and watch. That communication at the buyer, you know, was to stop that process. To ensure said there are means they could use to arrive at what they want to arrive at. Aside that, we have digital mechanisms, sir. Sir, data here, you can say, Mama uploaded to now onto the MS platform.
1: Yeah.
0: As a Nippon need to upgrade the records near the idea, let the person come and do it. Dance wholesale, then.
1: To be unfunny, Diamra.
0: But you can't, you know. The members to be anti-assay, and they should be say, because of a Katrianity. And the calls were even coming from afar.
1: Teachers, they won't in a maintenance quenum, who now say moon maddo. OBS Rosa
0: Bush, they have forgotten, said the job evaluation exercise has nothing to do with their validation or whatever. And if you understand job evaluation, you can read on it.
1: Yeah.
0: You don't need the certificates of each and every individual to undertake the job evaluation. You take specific positions. You can have this rank, maybe these number of teachers. They are performing the same responsibility. It doesn't mean you should pick everybody's destined details.
1: Okay.
0: And the man no more yano na yehu se atichi makakra. But yano mo kotina se ya resolve we ama still. Your deadline 17th of, you know,
1: it's still yeah.
0: A hold.
1: I will expect 17th, you know, the
0: year you have to one, it does say, I'm being promoted on a wholesale.
1: Okay.
0: Your members, no.
1: Okay.
0: And now, within the period, no, by 17th, no, your modalities are, you know, say, this is what is happening.
1: Okay.
0: Then, we move on from there.
1: Okay.
0: Number two, we have what you call the scheme of service.
1: Yeah.
0: The scheme of service, talking about the ranking system near the day. Yeah, I can't want to say job description as to what each. And okay, but say you can't want to say no, you leaky document. No, now we know, sir, the minimum qualification to be a teacher should be the degree.
1: Yeah.
0: So it means we are going to do away with the senior diploma. Soup, two soup, one, and what have you.
1: Yeah.
0: So the starting point will be PS.
1: Yeah.
0: Good. So if the starting point is PSR, then going for it, to qualify to be a head of the basic school, now it will be moved from
1: 82
0: to 81.
1: Okay.
0: In that order. We have agreed.
1: Okay.
0: A lot of consultants came in to get the document done.
1: Okay.
0: We could do fair wages on Marco Kahanum. We just need to sign. And they are talking of the financial implication, what have you. And you have told them, say, we need to get that document signed. So that is the second issue.
1: And the lawyer said, we'll be by a head or a variable number three. And I say, I man point be breast. I just saw 81 and what my head.
0: Don't confuse our listeners. I'm just leading. And the ranker, you can say, who drew one more qualified.
1: To be a head.
0: Good.
1: Okay.
0: There are no interest, say. So you know, be a. Until it's your responsibility allowance.
1: Oh, okay.
0: Until you be all low as you be no honor.
1: Okay.
0: You be to mama be a sacrifice. Yeah, no more responsibility allowance. No more nipano.
1: Okay. Now, per se, back there.
0: Let you find out. I don't know if you can over confuse your microphone. Good. And that is the second thing about the scheme of service.
1: Service, okay.
0: And now your collective agreement.
1: Yeah.
0: Yes. I submitted proposal now. We agreed on the roadmap.
1: Okay.
0: I said, to see negotiations.
1: Okay.
0: No, he said there was an instruction not to renegotiate within the period because of what I said, that independent Ebulument committee. And we said, no, it shouldn't affect us. Yeah, they are not a spy. See, if you spy, now, you train a money be hanging on. We don't have any, but yeah, they are not a spy.
1: Good.
0: So we should go to the table and negotiate. Already, some institutions are called table. Ma, a corporation, mama, jiji, maybe atum. They are using it as a reason to start hours, and they know our position. Nchiama, akoye, you say they have not come forward. I need to be sincere with you.
1: Okay.
0: That the recent meeting engagement in Hono, Dr. Graham indicated said they are. two of us, they want to meet to get the negotiations done.
1: Okay.
0: Now, yeah, but me can't show me say our members no who say on social media, some are worried. Already existing allowances no. By convention principle, once we have not agreed to any new document, the content of the old one holds.
1: Okay.
0: See, they should forget about rumors and what have you say we are getting rid of this allowance, that allowance. It doesn't come in at all.
1: Okay.
0: Until we are done with
1: the new
0: the
1: one.
0: New negotiations now is pending on the table. I heard say bit me get it and also done.
1: Okay.
0: Now union work and leadership. Okay. Whilst you are dealing with the government, you also have certain responsibilities internally.
1: Yeah.
0: You agree with me, say, aside what the government can do for us, what the employer can offer,
1: okay,
0: we can also do certain things for ourselves.
1: Okay.
0: Coach, you agree with me?
1: Yeah.
0: At least, Deus, now you try and name a bit of my bit me to an amount be a bit me a boame and one high.
1: But it's not a it all be feeling some so as they're not bit my AMA members. But still, I mean, no issues with GS and campus. I'm no way.
0: Okay, I'm more quite a bit of those
1: promotion. I'm a full bisa say on one call promotion on pass update that Benny Domo to scale.
0: When himself to now, you mean a promotion resource? No,
1: a release in me. No,
0: up to now, you mean na mem persona cum the IT. Personal in charge, no.
1: Yeah.
0: And with the way the promotion went, especially so, yes, say
1: yeah,
0: two different cohort.
1: Yeah.
0: Based on crophobia, mukam ni adi adi. Enti ema ibum data kwano mu omuni.
1: Okay.
0: And we drew the attention to it. Our my retrieval, I may ibum kromo requested for further particulars to confirm, and they are working on those things.
1: Okay.
0: We can agree. Say in the interim, yen far more my personal and to skill whilst we sort way.
1: Okay,
0: that is one school of thought.
1: Okay,
0: and another is to ensure senka resolve all outstanding issues.
1: Good,
0: because Minister of Finance Emma Clarence now the nipa maybe 60,000 ako now oye we now sign by 5,000. In fact, they are a bit reluctant.
1: Okay,
0: and. It a bit may affect more military. No, if I call you be your honum.
1: Okay,
0: that is the reason why now we were thinking, say, you fast tracking, get all the issues resolved.
1: Okay,
0: then you had your money to skill, inform on to skill.
1: Okay,
0: say, the bear inquiry, say, it will some will be affected and others will be left out.
1: Okay.
0: And we are hoping, say, it won't travel far by next Monday. Issue everything should be done and then for them to be placed on skill.
1: And the ambassador substantive date in the Bessar CFU.
0: Yeah.
1: They
0: are disparities.
1: Okay.
0: Which I want us to understand.
1: Okay.
0: Groups na in year 1 year group.
1: Ah, man can notional date. Omo notional date and substantive date. So disparity substantive date in Nankasa effective for year 3 or more promotion arrears and more best at Mantibe.
0: I don't want to commit myself here.
1: Okay.
0: Okay. Because I'm privy to a provision in the public service. Commission manual states that the employer determines when the substantive date should be.
1: Okay.
0: And over the years, now that is the reason why we introduce the notional and the substantive. And they say, yeah, we now after negotiations. So, KCB, I don't want to go by statement, but I'm very careful when I'm communicating.
1: Yeah.
0: Commit me, I can't throw a CB or my dear to say I'm the best at Hanum. But I don't want to comment.
1: Okay.
0: Maybe Mr. Niba, meet me about now. I'll be cancer
1: yeah,
0: or no can now. I'm my backlash. No,
1: I'm paying for
0: you. Come and clarify, okay. But as the president, I cannot come and sit here. Now, I can't trust it because I don't want to use the word don't trust certain words when they are not on paper.
1: Okay,
0: you pass what I say,
1: yeah, my church.
0: I prefer to deal with what is documented than mere oral statement because nipana kono kopima obitima baba sisana no.
1: Yeah.
0: And then ya mpe se midima no betum se me kese. And yes, anka informally there have been a communication say some money arrears or whatever will be paid. But I'm also aware legally says base ye ka na would kese ebia medimo to scale at the end of July or August. Now, one more arrears, you can't challenge it.
1: Okay.
0: And that is the reason why I don't want to comment. But it is our desire with informal negotiations that customers say arrears should be paid to cushion, and even there'll be some sort of, with the letters that will come. And yes, who say promotion?
1: Okay.
0: So now the new year we are on national date may in bit differ from the others, just to cure the mischief.
1: President, Mami, myself, you say going forward, will you recommend say once your appointment letter na the mine, your promotion is 31st September, and every year. But abai no betwea 1st September no so I'm few because 2 years near frail. And you know, would you recommend, sir, you name, sir, be called promotion and uncle for be due promotion 1st September and yes, start it be a me. So that be due 1st September and that's uncle for your real mojuma.
0: Oh, letter in the 1st September, no, me boy.
1: Yes.
0: Baby, so I'll say Latter Day Saints, no, or my letters near 1st September.
1: A binomu, dear, yes, sir.
0: Good.
1: But my appointment letter near 1st September.
0: Make say, don't make a generic statement.
1: Okay.
0: Because previously, na recruitment be a year to precede and a manicure. Even at the point, incremental jump, now come on 7 next September.
1: Yeah.
0: Later, start of single span, they move by January. My name is Okaya.
1: Yeah,
0: so now there were disparities. So be one my appointing in June. It drew the following year, June. It drew another year, so I jump. No.
1: Okay.
0: And then I'm saying, I'm making a generic statement.
1: Okay.
0: That's also what you're saying. And the way a name is corner. We are doing our best with the new scheme of service. No, said a Bianca, a big chaos, a mischief, no,
1: good.
0: We address no once and for all. And we are hoping that is our desire, saying, maybe we the negotiations of the collective agreement. There's something I kept on mentioning, even during the campaign season.
1: Yeah.
0: So we should have an itinerary for our promotions. It shouldn't be at the discretion of the employer.
1: Okay.
0: Say, as and when, and it's part of the yeah table, say, at least, yeah, I agree. You should have a timeline. Say, promotion exams will be conducted by March. I reso be through June. Now the microphone to scale. And I say from March, I reso by May, the results will be out. June, yeah, the amount to scale. Then we have that timetable.
1: Okay.
0: Bwama, it ensures certainty. Now, all planning ahead of time. The finance minister knows, say, at the point in time in March, there will be this. So they will prepare for it. Enquire said, do honor kwa kwa kwa clearance. Like we are about, we need it in order to place them on scale. We can avoid all these things.
1: Okay.
0: So we are on it.
1: Okay. I mean, can we mean no mum na according to recruitment about no person here and reposting of teachers. If you look at the deprived districts. Deficit be no money at the other teachers be no more did 19 years, some 20 years, some 15 years. When your assurance or person move from the district to maybe your person go to an abrabos, directors not if really reluctant to release them. Jimamenka and a teacher, you know, now said, yes, sir, me did 19 years, 10 years, 9 years, me person me move from district now. Teacher, now said, there's also copy teacher, ni Bessan and nine, and son, you're releasing Namanakwana. And our director, we bet me a catch or say, me, it has been declined. What did 9 years, 10 years, whatever, but teachers in the district or in the end release you.
0: And the Buga tactics, not directors, no be used.
1: It is an association.
0: As an association. Mm-hmm. Some of them, when they come, we do with them based on the individual cases. But me can't no crash them say, your system, no near man, kui.
1: Yeah.
0: I need to admit. Say Ghana Education Service System on Yaman Kui.
1: Okay.
0: I'm not the director general or the minister. And ka a module I would have preferred. And they say there was one time we engaged the Turkish Teachers Union.
1: Okay.
0: And their Ministry of Education on a number of issues. And one thing that came to light in Turkey, when you become a teacher, you start building points.
1: Okay.
0: Not by attending workshop like whatever. No.
1: Okay. How?
0: Your foul. Maybe I do quite crassy. Now, the tomb. And no more no recruitment, no. Among you, no like your foul now, Minister Bibi, your influence. Vacancy war.
1: Very
0: good. Very good. One hour, quack,
1: okay.
0: say be ma appointment wo.
1: Okay.
0: And movement bia no, it shows on their system.
1: Okay.
0: And o ma hyehye schools no from deprived to the city schools.
1: Okay.
0: Say before you can be a teacher in the city, you need to accumulate some points. Ntie bia waji postings na tum sa wo kwa kura na se no, ubenya maybe 20 points.
1: Okay.
0: Na dia to ha ma. After year 1, what do when year or no say any be 10 and 15 points at the account.
1: Okay.
0: Na all build those points. E be a services be a provided no one chain maji the education they na amonya points na all build it. E be a kwa year master's program be a one improve ho. Na no so amount points no be a babe ka ho. Enti be do time maybe school be a workroom. Ehia teacher ni be no. Na ye be hwe omo omo qualification to meet that points.
1: Okay.
0: To go in for that position.
1: Na nya sa wo mum kra na wo ko apply.
0: Debi. And their system, I loved it when I studied the way things are. There is a database we are trying to develop for our NAT.
1: Okay.
0: Our union, and we wanted the best maybe practices and I said I engage you to get something better for our members. And I realized that system no Ebwa removes what we call the human interface. Ghana idea high empire the protocol system.
1: Yeah.
0: The human interface. And now be we school. Now will be just because of a phone call. You don't be to crew. No beans yet na koto memo crew be dinner sebi o my baby from.
1: Yeah.
0: Ne patches what you say. But senka system no aye juma se ye is a human interface, which I personally know say to mean get rid of it.
1: Okay.
0: But say the measures be to in place be minimize the way the system is.
1: Okay.
0: And I've said time and again, say then come mommy opportunity just for maybe some few months now idea. A ketria system now Ghana and I don't believe in it. I don't understand why I should be a teacher in Kumasi Metro at the rank of principal superintendent, taking someone with Mia Kuria managing him. And also a principal superintendent. What is the motivation to be in that community?
1: Yeah.
0: But seems we identify the challenges, we don't work towards mitigating, resolving them. Then to be hanging. Now, you train one and a CNBC. That has been the reason why we are not progressing. And at the end of the day, challenges are you can't want them 10 years. After 10 years, you will recycle those challenges and then talk about them. And unfortunately, when you come in with the zeal, the desire to effect changes are today difficult. People start seeing you as a different being. Adia Husenka, by principle, we are no matter say, you know. No, that is not how some see it.
1: Mr. President, one more thing, and as a last thing on the GES issues. Another school of thought is say, Enka, recruitment, yen decentralize it. And found called district base. So that district, BT say, my district at Chumampu, no more deficit over 350 teachers. And to call by reborn number 3 from KG. To GHS, including the headmaster, and we have 4 teachers. And in Kayemfa power, no ma district directors. No, now we need recruitment based on the here or mode. Would you share that view?
0: Partially,
1: okay,
0: because my experience within the Ghana Education Service, me more district BAD, and I send you a whole crime come here. Crawford Bellenki to specific zones.
1: Yeah.
0: I'm telling you, previously, you're my district director's power to recruit. Unless maybe you are new in the system. Not to me for teachers. Even some of them need the requisite qualification. People teachers.
1: Yeah.
0: But they were abusing it.
1: How?
0: Let me tell you, I'm privy to one instance. Yeah, found crophobia is it 20 something? Now about 7 of them a ghost.
1: How many system?
0: No.
1: By itriomoka.
0: Yes. Itriana scan kugu accounts na group bi ache. I don't want to go into details. Internet simple hon ma besenka Ghana MS platform no sa digital platform no nanka ye improve on it. Nanka ebia director watch mampunia enia by
1: ajubi asafo.
0: Good. Nanka wa list all the schools. I indicate say be a school so yenke here for teachers. But you too ne honum. Say nipana to GS headquarters sa onim say we have these vacancies. Nti advertise ya na kwa kwaji recommendation from the director.
1: Okay.
0: They are aware already.
1: Yeah.
0: They assigned you.
1: Yeah.
0: And then straight away you are posted to the school. Then say baby wholesale, we should just give back everything. I don't buy into that. That is why I use the word partially. If you want to resolve it, maybe in terms of technology, I don't know. Let's take advantage of technology so that there will be a bit of transparency in the system. Say, Nipanoti ha, the region is aware, CC, district is aware, CC, headquarters is aware, CC. Then we move on.
1: HFO. Nata Dumediation, National President of NAT, Lawyer Prosper Techi, and then in the Guswa, and then the Chichin Common, and then the Chichin Biafa, GS Huns and Samson. Now, let's come back home. NAT.
0: Good. Ghana National Association of Teachers.
1: Yes. Yet it's in from DSTV Huns and Sam by teachers, you know, a pair, Huns and Sam President, a Kuchi saying.
0: I don't know DSTV nowadays. That is.
1: Who here teachers no pa? Because course I bam so pa.
0: It has been our desire, my mentor idea. In leadership, I've said time and again.
1: Yeah.
0: Say, you take advantage of what you have to gain something.
1: Yeah.
0: My name is Ajimote Kalmuba. I can send it from say. Personally, I owe a duty to our colleagues who granted me the opportunity to serve.
1: And then I'm a fan too, and he said, I'm forced to say, open super, not any idea, a bad.
0: The expectation is high, and also the pushy, a pushy, and aside the expectation,
1: yeah,
0: and then Mr. Ajimu can say. Zoom in say bibia cos na nkoye. The next thing we can say, or your lawyer and so.
1: Yeah.
0: I hope you understand that statement.
1: Yeah, I understand it.
0: It means now it's going beyond the education service, not transcending down to the General Legal Council, Ghana Bar Association.
1: Mm.
0: It means a lot has been placed on me in terms of responsibility. And a lot is expected.
1: Okay.
0: In Timothy say take a decision B. Now say we want certain things to be done based on certain principles that you should understand where we are coming from.
1: Okay.
0: Because our integrity will be at stake. Say each nebi ebe bo mi din dia fresh say.
1: Yeah.
0: Me pass us what must say. But maybe design say aside what the government can offer. We can explore the corporate world to gain certain things for our teachers.
1: Yeah.
0: As we are speaking, there are a number of areas we can tap in. It didn't come up here, but we don't want to rush.
1: Okay.
0: We want to go systematically. No bad council made by two men, Mr. Say, I don't want us to charge any amount from the teacher again, but based on the dues. Mama in two cities out of the 25% stipulated for death or retirement.
1: Yeah,
0: good.
1: But what started there?
0: Ama nyanko pon ye adoma mojitum.
1: Yeah. Akasha mba ya mai.
0: Good. Eba to the drawing table. Se sebi oba kwe ya ena ocha no CC no.
1: Okay.
0: Ye tu mwana mwa last, this month, beginning early part of this month. No.
1: July.
0: We are in
1: July.
0: We are in July.
1: Yes. July, last month
0: is
1: June.
0: And then 11th. And June. We are in July. Chale. I'm fine, Chairman. Date in the name of BIA confuse me. You see, I as national executives. I'm a institutions are more imagine so bit me around in my no yeah. And we have requested say omo nyina semishia.
1: Okay.
0: And we are hoping by the middle of this month they will all come back.
1: Okay.
0: Now, my presentation, now your questions, they will per se fine to me at the
1: okay.
0: before it comes out.
1: Okay.
0: And yes, I meet now immediately. I'm hoping say we'll sign the agreement and then we start it. Before we came out, meaning say I can't want some more council, any papi the better for one thing. The figures I mentioned.
1: Yeah.
0: Before coming to the council meeting, your name paying full P in command naturally. Someone will provide their churia services, some senior man back who engage as a group insurance with two cities. Then they beat me offer and they explained that to us. And it was based on that premise. And I'm a back council mention figure. Some people were not happy.
1: Yeah.
0: Some didn't understand why. You but it was a strategic figures. Move.
1: Yeah.
0: Okay.
1: Yeah.
0: It means we are given the minimum quota. Amount of money that should any of the companies come on board.
1: Okay.
0: But if one is ready to offer something better, why not? You embrace it. And with the figures we have mentioned, they are above on the table. No, we are hoping that we get a better deal, okay. even maybe better than the figures I mentioned
1: at council.
0: At council.
1: Okay.
0: And the buyout officially, we announce it for everybody to know. You want to ensure, sir, in case of death of a member. Like Nara Hosema Ikupi, so yeah, director set Watin. Maybe I don't know personal relations. I don't want to go into details. Yeah. Nah, me wo wa na sukrana ye frame say Papa Nefrim. And we were working on his issue. Yeah, man, a transfer. I don't know corner of East. America wants say mama revert here. And a frame say assign. The transfer letter now said, I don't want to go into details. We were trying to work around it. Then the next minute, the call came, sir.
1: That's a demand move pressure and inch and some crack and who be now.
0: I don't want to assume.
1: Mm-hmm.
0: Assumption sometimes may differ from what's real transpired, and that is the reason why I don't want to go there.
1: Okay.
0: No credit here, and say, wa bre, wa summer bre. And then the Juma dia baby, a baby or Driano Driano. It communicates to us, sir. You need to me, also. And oh, yeah, then we'll be
1: called. If you bit me by saying, no, but transfer and buy yam, she and pressure and never told, so be cool by force. And
0: until America said, whether transfer, no, any transfer, once any pan be from it is assumed, send him renounce. Because here they don't mean you've been come with you. Me patch was what I said. And I thought I don't want to read a lot of meaning into Sunday, mano.
1: Okay.
0: But say pressure from the transfer, whatever, no. Me per se, I be going into details.
1: Okay.
0: Video, mano.
1: Okay.
0: Now, when the American say, I'm not trying say, say be your Emery in Inkaso.
1: Yeah.
0: And when your opportunity, so be some other sa, no way you yem asum. Maybe that is the that will be the only opportunity for you.
1: Yeah.
0: And you won't have it again.
1: Mm.
0: And yes, sir, we did the Mpabija dance. And my principal, I didn't know what I said. Always, hunipa mobo. No matter where.
1: Yeah.
0: Whatever you can do to help, just offer it. If you cannot, just stay away. Now, be hope it, my boy. Nyankopon, I thought I'd do. Ejinam Pempen Subi.
1: So, but
0: knowing very well, say you can help.
1: Yeah,
0: that is the reason. And you could draw on them now, or why even so one hour could be before
1: too many cheaty and go for 500 years.
0: And yes, I crano the purpose until you could now see be a boy. Now could draw on a mum, why then you don't qualify to be there. And you a bassana be a bit me at all. I need to be sincere with you, but your day opportunity no man. Now we are near old boy. No. Then you are assuring, sir, that when there is a better opportunity, God should also grant it, and you do it. May pastors what you say. And that is the principle. So, not supreme care, NCBA, Ebaso.
1: And you see, I'm not cancer, best September, October, no more implementing.
0: My name is a council between Ebaso, September, October. But if you do say, bear council meeting, dear.
1: Not
0: take effect. Ebaya yeah, answer, Ebaso council meeting.
1: DSTV is also
0: DSTV arrangement between NAT and then DSTV.
1: Yeah.
0: basically nanka epese take effect before the World Cup.
1: Yeah.
0: But by council meeting, a lot of issues were raised. And we are saying piloted.
1: Yeah.
0: Nanka.
1: For 6 months.
0: Uh-huh. But national executive kushiye.
1: Okay.
0: DSTV is committing so much. Okay. Group Nine A, you know, is committing so much.
1: Okay.
0: With the office now, the my secretary's council is near the adenum. The neck take a decision, say 6 months no be too far.
1: Okay.
0: And more so, now become what's a mass and not better public domain.
1: Good.
0: I mean, members know you're aware.
1: Yeah.
0: And if they are aware, why are you depriving them of it?
1: Okay.
0: And that was the reason why the national executive took a decision, say,
1: okay.
0: Now starting from next month. No?
1: Next month, August.
0: August, see.
1: Okay.
0: I think the beginning of August.
1: Okay.
0: And the official, the communication will come out. I'm expecting say
1: okay.
0: Now, those who want to register, they register and then join it. Yeah, more compact plus package of 540. Is it 40 cities? On their platform, it's 570. Yeah. And more, they might 270.
1: Okay.
0: Uh huh.
1: 570 cities, no. Through NAT intervention, now we are national president. Instead of 570, no, you have between 270.
0: Exactly.
1: There's a 300 cities.
0: Is NAT. It not 200?
1: No, 300.
0: Okay.
1: 300 cities echo.
0: Okay.
1: Because of NAT, our yeah. Leader, no.
0: Yeah.
1: Okay.
0: And
1: oh, I know. Name
0: officers, name management.
1: Yes, but
0: Mr. Thomas Tanku Musa ne.
1: But who the president? My money didn't grow for those, but as in channel.
0: It's not like the promotion that DSTV are running up.
1: Okay.
0: This one is a design package for NAT members.
1: Okay.
0: Our package, you know, say, our year promotion last year for about 3 months, but this one is running throughout until say because the onto the table
1: for
0: acquire renegotiations, and we are engaging other institutions. And now make us say,
1: we
0: say get the supreme care, NAT supreme care, any DSTV. You know, if we are already, we are within a transitional period. I'm not supposed to mention this one. Our general secretary will be retiring in December. And a lot of trends within that period, we need to do a whole lot of stuff. Into your per se, then your man, into your per se, take your time. Now, you implement TVR, now you're two and more. I don't want to go into certain things.
1: Okay.
0: Mm-hmm. And now, unim your region, you know, I said, Sana me, answer the baby out of the castle, who has a net year, you may be a Sana me permajuma.
1: Okay.
0: All Russia could come once a man, I'm here, no beating chain. Now there will be a lot of constraints up and down getting it implemented.
1: MTN data package.
0: This is idea is not national issue. It's a central region.
1: And the many Obana, Obana. What do you call national?
0: Yeah. One share. And then you know, Benjina inkiter who DNA a central region Benya.
1: Okay.
0: So the baby move package no.
1: Because already no, you say other regions need be above that region one or muto data no.
0: Not only, I mean, show are there. Say may cancer sin we are winning it. But when we started it, okay. Nurses, sure. Registered nurses, they came on board. Ghana Medical Association, UTAC. UTAC Radi, they started from is it Winneba Winnipe Doctor Usuechan.
1: Yeah.
0: Mantle pressure. We have Ghana Police Service or Munsua Baby Room. A lot of institutions.
1: Nano police need be chime so.
0: Yeah.
1: To a chairman who said me a district chairman. Also, Muna may date an oak. Say, Mudetan, boy, telling us I'm going to walk a catcher president. Say, Mufanko de Hogan and I can be grammar police for 9 years with Ramovia.
0: Nadia, I
1: don't know for national.
0: Oh, definitely. Yeah, once she says, thank you, town dear.
1: Okay.
0: Already, meaning, sir, there have been a communication.
1: Yeah.
0: Yeah. When we're campaigning. One thing people were raising, say, you know, coffer by and the other, then I had the instant. But in the instant one comes with a lot of challenges.
1: Okay.
0: The group share platform, you know, there were instructions.
1: Okay.
0: But if we and I and Croft will be, yes, I instant one, not the AI, and places that requisition.
1: Okay.
0: I'm telling you, you be, yeah, you start this process, no. anche bia ena some intruders ibi rem.
1: Okay.
0: And e affect platform no.
1: Okay.
0: Into the omo close here.
1: Okay.
0: For some time omo shutting it down.
1: Yeah.
0: I know bien timi enkoso. Omo ye ho adwuma kakra no mu ye omo
1: abie.
0: So omo bie ye no have you seen say we are reverted back to say buy and then because the old you know the platform say instant you know comes with a lot of challenges.
1: Okay.
0: And omo dwin say crophobia take advantage omo ru assistant man omo ye nima bia ensene mfata.
1: Okay.
0: That is the reason why, but going forward we will sit down with them and then look at it, because crophobia omo call onto the platform no one say you na ye ye ni aye hwe omo no meme de it doesn't affect me. Okay. But it will come back to affect each and every one who is a beneficiary.
1: Yeah.
0: If we don't act.
1: Okay.
0: The reason being that we need to protect it.
1: Yeah.
0: We need to protect it.
1: Okay.
0: Okay. Okay. Okay. Okay. Okay.
1: Okay.
0: Now, you call the commercial market. I heard the amount of money you spend on buying the data.
1: Okay.
0: And we, it will be unbearable.
1: Okay. At your for, Mami Sanchuma Dreams, she said, Penny Amenena Chichim Komono, a friend and lawyer, Prosper Techi, the national president of NAT, on Nam Gusubesa Don Fribakuni, Yamenena Chichim Komono, Mebreno, a president, your final ways. Some be our person born to farm my teeth, what in a message in Waha,
2: youth coordinator.
1: Yeah.
2: And now, obey ye regional treasurer.
1: Yeah.
2: And obey regional chair. And I'm in charge of the national president.
1: I'm a beso, me, umahada.
2: And no crack.
1: Oba, I'm in crop for no better charge you in Tuma.
2: And that thing.
1: Okay.
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1: Yeah.
2: Digital allowance.
1: Yeah.
2: Eye yen Ashanti
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1: Okay.
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2: 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Yeso in fili bi.
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2: 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And Pibonian, you know, say Bomano.
1: Yeah.
2: Na it me pedia kuno. Na it drum pepper, so I teach any beer or maimu. Na not member beer a bit me the necessity in the Buacase. 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
2: 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O be bit me the necessity in Buacase. 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
3: enua chairman medasi so the chief of staff
1: na headquarters Africa headquarters Accra Ghana
3: yeah,
1: office of the national president
3: not
1: uh-huh.
3: Actually and so me first time I'm behind
1: yeah Se shin ya wo dia wo ba obetua bibi kakra man nto ma. 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
1: Yeah.
3: Se mo na mama ye president.
1: Oh, and now we can watch.
3: Amen ka wo se. 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
1: 9 years kura kan president wo hani ntin da mai ku woni ha ba ba ba ke kamin
3: shi ndin the district no only 5 3 years are you qualified to move.
1: Yes,
3: nobody can stop you from moving.
1: Yeah,
3: aye ne on the right within the job description.
1: Yeah,
3: it is all catching and say when you assurance no assistant say when you assurance dia
1: I was work
3: say ma kwa kwa so man kwa wa ma dwuma be ende so catching so man kwa because we need pictures na say ni pan wa ma dwuma e den na be ndi yema yenu am panfo ne ye workers no mu ni say ye wa mche say 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
0: specific issues or mama ye because I don't know sa process no e di kan ji assurance and releases e we are declare vacancies na ya bo affect
1: president we are bobo district bidin
0: mateo de we are just let us know
1: now o ha ni ntino men ka woni ha dia kan kan me bobo mu dia bobo directors ni nyina din
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0: obesi
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0: I come no ya, but the ever so no dear man, we na yen to one more. And the amount of pure on my, I think, sir, one of them came to my attention, me to one more, my, on my release, you know.
1: Okay.
0: Okay.
1: Okay.
0: And, me name say wholesale, but if that is the case, you hear any common, I own kind of a first. I said that, you are a teacher for no be a while, men can't teach her for. Now I'm limiting it. You're not members. The condition is you should be a NAT member.
1: Okay.
0: But me no best no. Na ne ketri any now the frequent hospital kobasa.
1: Mm.
0: We have some of our teachers led that.
1: Yeah.
0: We have picked up a project.
1: Okay.
0: I pese a bua sankrofono. The privately. This one is on the personal, it's not on the union. My name of officers Adrian Mua. Your name is Star Health. So what you can
1: yeah.
0: In your sankrofona, you help them have access to comprehensive health insurance.
1: Okay.
0: Or the card no be access to free healthcare rather than say na ketria kakra na ebano. And also ready be call hospital, sir. And the sankrofona say BT and I say unye bia. They should link up with their district secretariat and our chairman phone.
1: Okay.
0: na yɛn pick up in hwɛ mo e betimi e de abo mo na nneɛma ka no de from time to time
1: and some of those there were specific issues I know we share but you say and then the general na me adu say na obi wa there were specific issues
0: especially yɛn chair teacher fo nyina na teacher fo nyina na yɛn mom show mon cry say omkoso anyro mo na your name say Rome was not built in a day
1: yeah
0: na nkakran kakran na ayi nyina ebe ye na ebitimi abo me ho ahihan na we are giving them the assurance that we are in to protect their interests and near me say to anamo say to ebe bo ano na ebe tu yakobon shro bibia
1: mama na wase chief o na dwumadie said the non fa lawyer ma non fa lawyer ma non fa lawyer ma lawyer ni nyanya di no the whole Ghana na oyo mo dia na so Kumasi and as Ashanti region, Natawa, we have managed to get lawyer. I'm our church in same bimu. And a general and common yen in the D. Now me are dumb never pay more saba, a better tackle specifics. Timunya would tell my church in Nina, a better born 11111. Ama yet me. Lawyer, a better was a party for also so at the was Miss Ajay, Limpen for Jama Group, Achuma, and a Orchery, technician, or her Limpen for Moise Dunketia. 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

0: ginger drink no.
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2: Eh, not say this all the tunum. If you say I don't quite tell you ginger no, a yen sa, I don't call bitters limited for an aye. I don't quite tell you ginger drinking. I call only womb a 20%. Wait dear, my any money now, shumum say.
3: I don't quite touch it.
4: And yet, then I touch it.
3: I don't call ginger.
4: Yen what in wine, I don't call.
0: Num nyansem. Want to money power when the fear doom watch it and says that open for them.
5: FDA AJJ drink crack say at
3: 1, 2, 3.
2: I don't go 1, 2, 3 bitters, madam. Mami ni animu. 1, 2, 3. 1, 2, 3. 1, 2, 3.
0: Adonko 1, 2, 3 bitters and ya toy lie so
2: what's a muwa? Who nim sa Adonko 1, 2, 3 bitters? And ya free Adonko bitters limited a bush yomun kwa de ni testa eye papa eye sure banker.
0: Num no nyansem. 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And se se open for num.
5: FDA AJJ drink crack say atu.
2: Hey!
6: Tu
2: yes!
6: Hey, you did my two fingers, so.
2: Two fingers!
6: I am more! I don't call letter say the two fingers bitters. Hey, you did a yabranya, you!
2: Two fingers!
6: In Sapa, wanga sok no yabranya, you!
2: Two fingers!
6: Now, what is a war, honey? A soup!
2: Two fingers!
6: In your wire!
2: Come on!
6: Give me two fingers, eh!
2: Two fingers.
6: I don't go two fingers. I don't go two fingers. I don't go two fingers. I don't go two fingers. I don't go two fingers. I don't go two fingers. I don't go two fingers. I don't go two fingers. I don't go two fingers. I don't go two fingers. I don't go two fingers. I don't go two fingers. I don't go two fingers. I don't go two fingers. I don't go two fingers. I don't go two fingers. I don't go two fingers. I don't go two fingers. I don't go two fingers. I don't go two fingers. I don't go two fingers. I don't go two fingers. I don't go two fingers. I don't go two fingers. I don't go two fingers. I don't go two fingers. I don't go two fingers. I don't go two fingers. I don't go two fingers. I don't go two fingers. I don't go two fingers. I don't go two fingers. I don't go two fingers. I don't go two fingers. I don't go two fingers. I don't go two fingers. I don't go two fingers. I don't go two fingers. I don't go two fingers. I don't go two fingers. I don't go two fingers

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0: Angel Rock Mixture. 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
1: 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Charles, at Tanasia, Eddie Yamiasem, Ebremi, no Muno. 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Eye, wouldn't you sorry call your 2 years area fro? 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El Koso Abra Bumu, on Tiasia, open your midi phobia, or bet to me a bow. I was sound your money, mama, were free more. I made off for Ninian, so be 2 and a month, and your meyard watching. Only aim a bedi a shimu. Maybe 1 number now, and say, if you're you made in a frame, I ain't on to chinkomo, a 0244 119769 0244 119769. Obetu ya fresh our number we now ajid location no now the abba sorry down when you may add ma ochna and a ye kasa area for my dream is my destiny. 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
2: nte o say da ye so no dream no a information to your life.
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0: 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Okay, wanti mi engine so. 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
0: 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Okay. 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
4: Good evening, Mama Jo.
0: Yeah, Joe.
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0: Mhm.
2: No, yeah, sorry. Was it 31st night too?
0: Mm-hmm.
2: Well, one will be who I see my life so boom.
0: Ah,
2: your man life so from the neck, come and tuntum. A boo would have sorry devil. A boo would have sorry devil was how far. Another gate, a peer. A few ho, not sorry, you know. Show. It will tear me. Our radio, she said, a make a year. And will 2 minutes come by. To a buy and send any fear for. And now she says, "Your money miss off for that. Your money won't turn it da." I want a bra boom.
0: And come on, go shabba and say, "Bad light."
2: Abu de ko she say, "Nancy, what you say?" And so man, ye 31st night too. Show. 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Ajiagu. 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The egg,
0: what did Jason
2: cut our jig?
0: Penny not to a good
2: penny not to a
0: good.
2: It's a ya dear, papa ya dear walk
0: canoe.
2: And you cries with dear grow cra. Ewa home.
0: No cobble pen and send bedu a chee. Mini, sir, papa, so I'm sure you are quen guasim.
2: Yes,
0: coming up pan home,
2: up pan home.
0: And tell Ebbia say, Juman, away ya a cat.
2: E be do any.
0: Hey.
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2: 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19 07 0550 0550 66 66 19 19 07 07 Fresesia 0244 0244 11 97 69 0244 11 97 69 69
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5: 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Yeah, didn't be good time in my own and to bring about Codeno. I be seen that Afrabe, I didn't put up one minute.
0: Hey!
2: Massa, walk us a free him, Bussaro.
0: Major Cassafri.
5: A Cassafri chronom.
0: Chronom. 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A pow.
2: Pa.
0: Aya, yeah, and twas to be a mamma in church room. I have read you so. Sir, there is soon acquire a bushyamu in some. Enti e bia unya biti e anase busa ni biti ya e ye me ma on tuwaso dobe ya ni se number na wafano

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1: eh nika ball
2: but
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2: enti mi nko ba se o sleeping or talk from
1: and
2: I like you say boof and I na be come ball no
0: to referee hu ne se we nya dia o se ya ibia
2: nya foul o se
0: nte te for goal na china ho Norway 1 England 0 asaba to kusi e
1: I know we from Kwan Haram. I say, oh yeah, you say Ghana, you Ghana play a bit.
0: So, and then also, no,
1: and then I say, why press a Ghana play a bit? No, Bonai.
0: I say, one, why in
1: your we drop up. Injured,
3: injured,
1: injured,
0: injured, injured, injured, injured, injured, injured, injured, injured, injured, injured, injured, injured, injured, injured, when few mukra o se yantwaso go na jina ho asema tukusie live commentary
2: yeah third game no no fit dey
0: referee Clement Opin
2: yes.
0: Oh yes we here in the match at also 4 AOD
2: yes
0: the first game odi yeah England any Croatia in our group England winning 4-2 Clement Opin on a this game no and also di Paraguay any Australia and also the Colombia and the Ghana. So the match number 4 are ODNA. Referee Clement Topin. Or your France in Mr. Rousseau.
2: Or inside answer so far also.
1: Inside
2: answer so far also.
0: We are quite robia, we are quite down. Yes, referee Clement Topin, no. We're the 44 years. 44 years. Born on the 16th of May 1982. Yes, 44 years referee.
1: 1982.
0: Into a non-national game in Tamua. OD, only a FIFA badge in 2010. So it means some 16 years in here, he's been FIFA referee. What dear coaching any idea? What about home day? A bano, I mean, championships are hodwa. What dear coaching Womua? Refinia, dear. I just say, Euro 2016, World Cup 2018, Euro 2020. World Cup 2022, Euro 2024, NFA World Cup 2026. Referee Clement Topin. A few seconds.
1: My first and second born in Nigeria.
0: Okay. What you say? I know any situation, no. I say, man, dangerous. Okay. I can see my best say, no, Freddy Cabin. Yeah. What's up, short? No, so goalkeeper Pickford. No kwase mie Norway for ni hunsu ka crea bi no England for pekati England for dominating game na
2: ba o man easy
0: tafre ho
2: na America ni se how o mo dominate ni de na o se nka o mo make easy
3: injure
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0: o mo de nya go e no so na de hia pa
2: ade ba kun so ase European players no e ha me kakra. It happened to Portugal. Say, mobile ball. 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
0: Aso mo kwa na etage.
2: E hard ni. We unya ball this all share Hurricane and Argentina. Me one so a kwa nda be diso bi kundi aso. 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
0: Aka Simonu enum. 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
1: Akwan, I've been walking kind of home. I saw no say any bay you know, and I did not do no say.
2: And England defenders, and also intimate match. So, boy, what GL did
0: Barcelona
2: also clear the two lines.
0: I said, who are Thomas? Ellen Haaland, who? The striker of the moment. I don't know. Game net was so. And now some Ketua make us a World Cup because we should go King Chat Noir. Yet himself, Lionel Messi. Argentina, the real match where we nebo. Messi has 8 goals. Sasuna Kylian Mbappe, the French predator, and also has 8 goals. Erling Haaland, Norway, was 7, and a Hurricane, England, and so has 6.

0: in the new situation now. Yeah, top scorers chart now. But talking about World Cup, away, Yantias and Pakra, South Africa, players in one. I come about World Cup in one. I'm about to, you know, Bako, your friend, Jaden Adams. Jaden Adams. And then, the year tennis, I'm not paying Jaden Adams. Oduman Kuma Tonsa, friend. I just say, Araho Sempa, player, walk about World Cup. I am Araho Sempa. I was South Africa.
1: I'm here to insert and say, Obaya, none of your opinion, I say.
0: And I'm a mechanic saying, Mr.
2: What's your name? What's your name? What's your name? Come on, Mubo, Mubo, Mubo.
0: Oh, Jack. Araho Sempa. I celebrate. I'm on for Tennis World. I was South Africa. Jaden Adams. Game in it was so. Born in England. I was Norway for an FM hall. My name is Atike. I'm an England for no. Born up a center circle. Norway for no. Defended very, very well. Even before, say, Omunya go on the crowd. Game in it was so. England. And the crowd won't intend to know. No, Madueke. Madueke, I switch it pass no. I'm an Indian. Jude Bellingham. Jude in control. Still Jude. We're paper snatch a box anymore. Now, so fine interception from the Norwegians. Game net was so a counter attack. Edeman Norway. And therefore, a deadly. Edeman England. Norway. Solot. Debbie. Fine defensive work. Great defensive work. Solot. No person locating Haaland. But England defenders, you know, a blockade is our channel, you know. Now also, no try, say, of a ball, and I'm going to try, say, I'm going to blockade opportunity.
2: Marco, who no way defender, and he said, a moon shed on you. But England, they here a creative winger. Now, between Harry Kane and Jude Bellingham, it'll be over to me, about Kitty.
0: Yeah. Born in say, England, but Pedersen more not today, be. No way, defender. Where you born? Fletcher Hall. I'm on your corner. Hagen.

0: Sinano, Betumi Amobi or Bantama GNTC Dandadano, Saran Sona or Neat Unity House D and Shane Moon, Fred Jeffrey Praise, or Ahoma Bwafua Medi to Jay So 0244-026-203. 0244-026-203 and 0502-74-75-79. 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and upper any enumerate send your pay a bit to me a ball send home by or send a bear ding a fee a sober clay a bit to me a serial bedroom bit to me the arica say no atraso I will don't pay saran sona 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Na yen saw yare. Fred Doctor was 0244-774282. 0244-774282. Yawo, Pukwasi, Mayera won crime. 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
1: Yawo, abuapa, go, second half, nasha, see, extra time. The player they see Norway for Pekka tier 4.
0: Haaland Efrim.
1: Haaland Efrim, yes. Let me confirm my tier 4.
0: Agronegu.
1: Erling Haaland. Coach Stanley Sobakin. 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
0: And I said, you won't have time again is John Stones at you. Oh, my Efrim game. I said, Uncle Anne, I'm not talking about you. Oh, my Efrim, my coach is Ayin Efrim. Hey, you my pet.
2: Uncle, first up, and then so you.
1: Yeah.
2: And then, and
0: ah, of a losing any day.
2: David.
0: Defenders, no, Mobo City, no. Omo Ababisham to Weno. This is any a wow show home. Because Omo defend the amount very well. No, walk across our home. And no, I'm an answer on to me, England. Sisi Haaland, Ojina Bonum.

0: jina mu se ogyina ne defenders ni mienu enfinfin nti beza no ase o nse ye o it is all kokose no we
1: eno eno na ne wesen cause o timi jina so ye bibi ma ye ho
0: om hu hu John Stones e bomba pa o se right
2: Johnny obo
0: so you right my brother no mobile me na pi
2: enti game dey to aso about 2 minutes our second half England LED by 2-1. So Norway Eberti Amanako penalties and the next 12 minutes. I was here to be my answer no. Game number 2 so Norway. Omuna Boni Crow omu goalkeeper Nyland. Goalkeeper Nyland. Coach Stanley Sobakin. Our just 30 minutes. Now was a with me BB. Or Peter Bonesimo. Whenever England are granting a pinball, referee and two can see it. So John Stones, Abepim, Bonabetre, Ostigard, Pierre Coman, Christopher Aye, back to goalkeeper Nyland, our 18 yard box in the move. But just so Pierre Coman, Ostigard, on the Bayer, Brantia, Hagen, Lisaka, Edema, Norway, giving it to us. So Norway for a progressive. Every defense, every red midfield, born was center circle. Norway in crow. They rule England for a far war. A Yako box in the move. Norway, Omane Ebano. Born a media, Branty, Patrick Beck. Obetimi, Jack Wanton Tenwaho. Akodi, Oscar Bob. Oscar Bob. Oscar, Wachuma Kwepia. Waya Kwenya, short. Now, so there be over the crossbar. Oh, Patrick Beck. Patrick Beck. Obo short on upa. But over the crossbar. Born and Timian Tottenham. Goalkeeper Pickford. When you're Dajipa. Said you're in the bedroom. You're talking to so. Born and cry Jeff Spence. Jeff Spence. When you born a few animal. Norway 40%. I'm creating something. But England defenders now. I had justice to it. Harry Kane, we're playing the abre. Bukayo Saka. Saka. Saka. Aura box in the Muachi. Saka. Oh, Debbie. Saka, you can do better. Saka, you can do better. Born in say, yeah. England. Jeff Spence. What about shot? Great save. Shot. Save again. Goalkeeper Nyland. Was saving back to back. CCA. England, Morgan Rogers, Ojakwe Chakomaninia, McGay, oh, Rhys James, England, James, the three Lions, Bonakwe Chakodi, John Stones, and also James, the goalkeeper, Pickford, was sending Tintin, the brother, Saka, I'm pardoning Saka no, Saka, our touchline is so bad, Frank Awo William. Hey, who say papa? Saka, I am offside.
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2: Bukayo Saka at the offside position. Sabre, I got 10 minutes. Now, extra time, no so bad away. Norway 1, England 2. Sabre, England, Besaya, Sakra, Jude Bellingham, the two-goal hero. Obetina say. Coach Thomas Tuchel. Me sure say. Baby, I dread ye. Obet try say. Obet born in lead ni hobain. Jabrantia Dan Ben. Ben Abam. Abe yi Jude Bellingham. Ben in for Bellingham. Born kwa Norway. Awo England for from ho. Why Neko? Norway, Omo lucky numbers up front. England for the Dawson. I can count about 8 England players. Omo you now behind the ball. A defender so well. It's about Norway for Nyakwai. And for Bonnie Ko. England for Afamuho. Bono center circle. Ostigard. German in here. Sander Bedge. Norway. Captain Odegaard. Tradia Shem, Wine Echo, Nansuda B. Ben, Abbey Bonafio, Saka Sud Nitiaka. Still, Asabedi. Norway falling some with some 8 minutes to go. Norway, Epekati, Wine Echo, Karimatiana, Ostiga, Wapianda Bre. Oh, Oscar Bob and Timanko. Oscar Bob, Wetimanko, Jude Bellingham, Ajumanina, Nawayano, and to Akotanasi, what tenant suffering home, Akotanasi, the Akano, Monkachri. Game Nekoso, Bonabedi Norway for some. Apprentice Pedersen, Ejakoma, the midfielder Patrick Beck, yeah, number six shirt, Patrick Beck, and they will book game, papa. Patrick Beck, Obobo Adema, Bodo Glimt, Ewa Norway ho, Pine Echo, born in say, yeah, Norway, Pepia Bonisa, Ewa England for Fumho, England for Fumho, Oscar Bob, Obetimia Kwana, Okrabono, Nipot 2, and Emakino, into a Jemu, Edamania, born in Norway, England for Fumho, England players, and all, even Harry Kane, Abba back, every defender, 18 yard box in the move. And not so say coach defensive work born in Norway. I'm a dad England for this. I'm some young PA Norway. A trash of born answer that be born into me and still Norway. Oscar Bob Robux Numu. Oscar Bob now should be born here corner kick. Nusa number 20 shirt. Hey, Nusa. Born here, corner kick, Edeman Norway, Mino. Captain Odegaard. Akojina Konanechi. Martin Odegaard. Ayo, Sahine, Edeman Norway, national team, no. Pidanin Sakoriem. Chabo Nashabo, Nasu Debi. Norway, Atefo. Over the crossbar. Over the crossbar, England supporters no cap no there. Omaya omoa cap the abo. In the bus omaya nyekura noa omoa kwebidada. Omoa kwebidada. England. Sabre aka 6 minutes plus time lost. Na ye the extra time no so banawiye ye. Norway 1, England 2. Norway 1, England 2. And no any situation, no. Norway in the crab on the Sabre or England for a phone call. Bonaco dear Brantia Pedersen, what Pedersen Muhane call. Norway, now should that be Nusa Nehuanyaha. Bonatra goal line. And a goal kick. Goal kick. Sabre, Norway supporters, no. Omo chante last hour. Save your BBCA. Abasa na kaime. Abasa, only Roman school bobona. Opekati abate buaye. E no mere buaye. 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Ye hiyamu wa o mere.
0: Na nisanya atia si phobia ko.
2: Hey sir.
0: Kofi Yesu. Kwe gu Yesu. Me jina baba ya ra.
2: Ay.
0: Yeah. Na nishe phobia stance.
2: Masa.
0: Na nishe go ba.
2: Atia si ye. Association football. By now, maybe I will tell me behind me that say, I can see Manu Enum. Now, 120 minutes in the Yasun. Live commentary, Angel 96.1. Said they are share Obono. The games in Ebreo. Gradually, the boys are being separated from the men. We are the third quarterfinal game. Here we are. I got the last quarterfinal game, and that game I have 1 a.m. So I have a few hours from now. 1 a.m. I have less than 2 hours.
0: Yeah.
2: It's men now, yeah, yeah, nine. It was men now. Why? Yeah, the Argentina match, ne bro. I feel a messy bebo. I feel a messy bebo. Sorry, referee Clement Topin, or in the yellow card. And I said, no way, I brought you any back home. I couldn't tell you what I say. Sanse, I want you to be here. I pray, papa, papa, papa, papa. I want you to be here, I pray. And to celebrate, no way for any pray. Kai, my husband's a star boy. I can tell you what I say. Angel. A jar, a banner. And 1 a.m. And now you come. Where do you just say, I'll be for much, Anisa. 1 a.m. dear. Nyasam Ketua Kra. Nansu Yanai. Yawa. Matter. Yes, I see one. The one over here three. Say, I quite a strong time. Over here four. And Nyasam Ketua Kra. But Angel FM, yes, so was a match. No, yeah, they bro. It's men now. Yeah, you're night. Who's men now? Sabre, I can't see my kumabi. Bayam Yenu. Now I can't see no banner here yet. Still, England 2, Norway 1. Bonuka Nusa, Nusa for Norway. Obeti Makwana, Rhys James, Aibone Fuho. Refugee throw, Yantuntia England. Yantuntia England. Match we say, oh, Fenawan here. Obeti Mikra Deja ho. Share, match way. Obeti Mikra Deja ho. More day, papa. England support us now, da. Nefe, Obias a white. Our Pramanoso. 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Nusa, oh, went man Jepassano. Nusa, a Jepass, you raw box, Numua. Can we be a bit messy? Referee today, Clement Topin. Sabre, I count 1 minute. I can see my neighbor coupe. Na 120 million so. Ah, we were just offside another day. Hey, referee, boy. Anti England, but body here, no way. England supporters, no numre. Me assure say, oh baby, papa, papa, that's England for the. Omo fancy, omo numbi.
0: Yeah.
2: I can't just 1 minute. Say no way, anti me and take anwa. And yeah, na England, bakwako chain, Argentina, and I say Switzerland. Born ukra eze. I want no way for na from ho. Eze. As a jabber tree, Edabre, Johanny Obua, German goalkeeper Pickford, a Jacoma, a stone, so but Macron and Asudabi. No way, where your last chance are now. Last days are dangerous. Nanso, Eze, Abaya Juma, I'm a bona try touchline, throw, Edema Norway, minor, Jet Spence, and Abaya Sajumano, Jet Spence. Sabre, referee 2 minutes and out also. Referee 2 minutes and out also. Born Ukra, England, Hurricane, wa Peter Diasim, Juan Echo. Obeti Miafana, England, wa Jina Bono Su 110 wa Honomo. Nansu Debi.
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2: Wa Tumianko. One to me and call. Sabre, Norway, supporters and all. Yeah, I didn't say good about yeah, and you have a frim. Hey, this is self frim frim is in a tear. Yes, you have a coffee. Hey, yes, you have a brasso. Yeah, Rade.
0: That's all my call, my idea, baby. I'm a dream.
2: Norway for no.
0: I'm a dream.
2: So, Munu had
0: that.
2: I'm a best record in the World Cup. Any day of my age.
0: Mabuhuna, in the next 4 years, and I must have pretty. Akomanim. Man komanim kura na musa be biri akra.
2: Aka 1 minute. Na referee 2 not to sona so. Referee Clement Topin. Live commentary. Angel.
0: I say Ghana group team na ebono.
2: Eye group na ebono. England na ebono.
0: I say see ya na 2014 eye.
2: Sao
0: Ghana Germany. World draw. Yeah na Germany.
2: Germany koya ko je cup no. Boni kura eze. Na so da bi. Walusu possession, no way. last days are dangerous. Norway, Nusa, Bonuka Nusa, Bonehu, we bona shemu a tearful. Refuse today, a sian twasso. A tearful, baby, I dream, dear. Norway, Fawin and Karin and Khan, and Kawe, dear. And you're back, dear for. Nankawe, dear.
0: And you're
2: back. Referee Clement Opas, say. Norway. A branch of a good form. A body tentative, you see, referee Asena Bay. And you can't see any in a.
0: Savior.
2: Abanari, yeah. Dear Daiko Suya. Any pity. So it's all over. Our the Hard Rock Stadium. The 65,000 capacity stadium. It's over. England, they came, they saw, and they conquered. And to make us say England, Abuku, a place in the semi-final against either Argentina and I say Switzerland. That game, no, I 1 a.m. Star Boy.
0: No, let me say Star Boy, I prepare, no.
2: Yes.
0: Sports Doctor, I'm so prepared, Wakra.
2: Fantastic. Sports Doctor.
0: I see they are sending.
2: Oh, fantastic.
0: It was not a while, no. Sunday for 1 a.m.
2: Sunday, 1 a.m.
0: Or by the Twitter.
2: Okay. Yeah, fantastic. Okay.
0: Okay, last time I can say, World Cup season, you know, a free 11, 12 for Dekon. And you left from Kwani, Gina, Ghana, radio, name, and name.
2: Yeah.
0: Your commentary.
2: Your commentary.
0: Oh, Sisi will be out of here.
2: Okay, the Rooney, the idea. You're Ghana for your Baya, match, Nidia. Abana, we are Norway, at what's Nabako. Emma, England, at what's Nami. Into England, I didn't call him Echo semi finals. See, Edamasi, Edamasi Yepa, Satan Bia. If you didn't know, Edda Angel FM. Norway for no. Was it a man checked one? Now, could we?
0: Oh,
2: Now we dey see ya crowd bia me din the mawo kodo me ni baby Rooney and I rejoice in eba here Mr. Dukotoko and super tire chibie pa ya crowd kwesi me take over before commentary at 1 a.m.

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3: Hey yo, this is your boy minister. Chai, DJ guys, you brutal. Chai, let's say how many.